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1: You either love it or you hate it. 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It's Errol and His Radio. I'm talking about candy corn, the newest perfume. It's from Branches Candy Corn, and you could smell like candy corn. 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In fact, I've been munching on a bag this whole week.

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night that it is gonna be all right. It's Harold and His Radio. Maybe that was the right song at the right time for you. 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
1: Okay, Dolly, we see you. I mean, for real, we see it. It's Harlan, his radio. If you're taking a helicopter over some of these corn mazes this fall season, you'll see it too. It's Dolly Parton. Corn mazes, they are all over the place nationwide. You know, every year, corn mazes will cut their corn mazes into certain shapes. And if you can see above them, you'd see the whole thing is, you know, a certain shape. Well, this year, Dolly Parton is all over the place in the corn mazes.
2: There could be an isolated storm early this evening, otherwise partly cloudy through the night with areas of fog possible, the low down to 70 with a light wind. Patchy morning fog possible on Monday, then partly sunny with a few afternoon storms, highs in the lower 90s. Increasing clouds Monday night with a good chance of showers and thunderstorms and a low near 70. I'm meteorologist Matthew Harding with more uplifting and encouraging music next on His Radio 89.3.
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Well, I don't know about you, but this season is all about pumpkin spice and apple donuts. Am I right? It's Harold and His Radio. Maybe you've already had them because they're out now. The Krispy Kreme Apple Cider Original Glazed Donuts. That sounds lovely. I did find some good gluten-free donuts at the Trader Joe's, so if you got to go that route, you can. But if you can eat the regular ones, I mean, any apple cider donuts I can get, whether they are at the Apple Pickin' Place or the Krispy Kreme or the Trader Joe's, I'm in.

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To be a freshman in high school again. It's Harold and his radio. My son had his freshman dance. They don't have like a homecoming, so it's more like a hangout. But he dressed, well, it was Western themed, okay? And so while all the girls are wearing cowboy hats and, you know, cowgirl boots, he dressed as a blow up cactus that he got on Amazon with his own money, I might add, and danced around like a cactus the whole night. You know what? He had fun, so I'm for it. Oh,

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1: 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The Fun Patrol showing up to bring some joy. 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

Maybe you think I'm the one that's went too far. God could never redeem me. My past is such a mess. It's Harold and His Radio. I want you to know that's not true. In fact, I saw this week and I thought it might encourage you. One day you will realize that some of the most beautiful people have had an ugly past, but God has restored them. And now they stand as living proof that God restores, heals, and makes all things new. If that's you, know this. God can truly make you new when you surrender yourself to Him. Maybe you want to talk to somebody about surrendering your life to God and making all things new in Him, including your yucky past. We'd love to talk to you. 866-987-7729. That's our prayer line. And we'd love to answer any questions or talk to you about how you can be redeemed in Jesus.

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You know, recently my son got behind the wheel and he backed out of the driveway and drove off for the first time without me in the car. My mama heart sank. My body tensed and my mind swirled with all the disastrous outcomes. And then I heard this playing from the window of the car as he drove away. It was Leanna Crawford singing Psalm 23 on His Radio. You know, I've heard that song so many times, but I never really heard it before. I stopped, I took a deep breath, and I felt like God was saying, I've got him, he's mine. My mama heart was comforted immediately. 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

0: My kids would disagree with this, but maybe you and your family will agree. It's Erlyn, his radio. So one of my kids loves McDonald's breakfast. The other one loves Chick-fil-A breakfast. But the number one breakfast in the country, Biscuitville. It's news to me.
1: There could be an isolated storm early this evening, otherwise partly cloudy through the night with areas of fog possible, the low down to 70 with a light wind. Patchy morning fog possible on Monday, then partly sunny with a few afternoon storms, highs in the lower 90s. Increasing clouds Monday night with a good chance of showers and thunderstorms and a low near 70. I'm meteorologist Matthew Harding with more uplifting and encouraging music next on His Radio 89.3.
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Hey, I'm Ethan from Afternoons on His Radio. 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

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It's the prayer answered at 2 o'clock in the morning. 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

Hey, it's Harolyn from His Radio. You know, recently my son got behind the wheel and he backed out of the driveway and drove off for the first time without me in the car. My mama heart sank. My body tensed and my mind swirled with all the disastrous outcomes. And then I heard this playing from the window of the car as he drove away. It was Leanna Crawford singing Psalm 23 on His Radio. You know, I've heard that song so many times, but I never really heard it before. I stopped, I took a deep breath, and I felt like God was saying, I've got him, he's mine. My mama heart was comforted immediately. That's the power of God using His Radio to make a difference. 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

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You know, recently my son got behind the wheel and he backed out of the driveway and drove off for the first time without me in the car. My mama heart sank. My body tensed and my mind swirled with all the disastrous outcomes. And then I heard this playing from the window of the car as he drove away. It was Leanna Crawford singing Psalm 23 on His Radio. You know, I've heard that song so many times, but I never really heard it before. I stopped, I took a deep breath, and I felt like God was saying, I've got him, he's mine. My mama heart was comforted immediately. 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
0: Uplifting and encouraging. 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

His radio is more than music. It's the prayer answered at 2 o'clock in the morning. 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The Fun Patrol showing up to bring some joy. 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

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Yet the real comfort comes by pulling closer to Jesus. Hey, I'm Ethan from Afternoons on His Radio. 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

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His radio, it's Josh. Yes, this consisted of her using Crayola markers and making artwork on my hand and nails. I gotta say, it's never looked prettier.

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0: We are inside the two-week window for Share-a-thon on his radio. 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
1: There could be an isolated storm early this evening, otherwise partly cloudy through the night with areas of fog possible, the low down to 70 with a light wind. Patchy morning fog possible on Monday, then partly sunny with a few afternoon storms, highs in the lower 90s. Increasing clouds Monday night with a good chance of showers and thunderstorms and a low near 70. I'm meteorologist Matthew Harding with more uplifting and encouraging music next on His Radio 89.3.
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Little hope goes a long way. It's radio. It's Josh. That's what we love spreading here through the music and giving you a chance to worship and praise the Lord. And you can do that now with Hillsong Worship. What a beautiful name on his radio.

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1: Some condiments go on everything, and others are highly underused. 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

0: Coming back on Saturday with yet another parking lot party. It's Josh and yes, Liz and Brian hitting the road once again this coming weekend. Straight off a parking lot party Saturday to another one this coming Saturday the 26th. This is going to be in the Surfside Beach area, Myrtle Beach area, in the parking lot of Bojangles on 104 Loyola Drive. Hopefully I said that right, but they can't wait to see you there. Liz is going to be doing karaoke. Get ready to participate because it's so much fun. The first 30 people get to take part in Brian's Hat Bar. 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And of course, Bojangles is going to be serving up snacks and drinks for you. Going to be fun all around. The Fun Patrol going to be there and having a great time with you. Don't miss out. It's 11 to 1 this Saturday in the Myrtle Beach area. 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
1: There could be an isolated storm early this evening, otherwise partly cloudy through the night with areas of fog possible, the low down to 70 with a light wind. Patchy morning fog possible on Monday, then partly sunny with a few afternoon storms, highs in the lower 90s. Increasing clouds Monday night with a good chance of showers and thunderstorms and a low near 70. I'm meteorologist Matthew Harding with more uplifting and encouraging music next on His Radio 89.3.
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1: Some things we believed as a kid turned out to be complete myths, and others were true. 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It's Josh. You know how some parents would tell their kids, hey, if you keep making the face that way, it might stick. And some of us really believed that. The other one was, hey, if you eat too many carrots, you could turn orange. Yeah, that one is actually real. I did.

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Our son confused the two funniest animals the other day. His radio, it's Josh. He's got a ride-on Triceratops dinosaur. And for some reason, he thinks his part rhinoceros, he called it a Rhinoceratops. Something.

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0: And just like that, we're 2 weeks away from Share-a-thon on his radio. 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
1: There could be an isolated storm early this evening, otherwise partly cloudy through the night with areas of fog possible, the low down to 70 with a light wind. Patchy morning fog possible on Monday, then partly sunny with a few afternoon storms, highs in the lower 90s. Increasing clouds Monday night with a good chance of showers and thunderstorms and a low near 70. I'm meteorologist Matthew Harding with more uplifting and encouraging music next on His Radio 89.3.
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Making well with my soul. I need a peace that only heaven knows. Jesus, could you please just sit and cry with me till I can sing, till I can sing. It is well with my soul.

Hey, I'm Josh on his radio. I'd like to pray for us right now. Dear God, thank you. Thank you so much for a great weekend. Thanks for the time with family and friends and the downtime, Lord. We are appreciative of that. We've kind of gotten to the point in life where we go so hard every single week and even over the weekend that we don't really have downtime. A lot of times that's true for me, at least, God. And I pray that you'll help us to find that again, because I don't think that it's right for us to just be trying to work so hard every second that we're here. Lord, it feels better when we have the downtime, when we have that relaxation, when we have that quiet time with you. When our minds are so full constantly, we often have no way, no chance to connect as strongly with you and with those around us. So God, I pray that you'll help us to block out some of that noise, to clear out our schedule for some actual downtime, some actual quiet time away from work, away from our phone, our TV, our laptop, all these things that are distracting us constantly from the moment that we're in. Help us to be present with you, with the people we love, and help that to build us up, God. Help that to make us stronger. We know we have to be a part of this world and, you know, kind of function in some ways as we need to with our jobs and other things and other responsibilities. But God, I pray that you'll help us to set apart some time with you, with ourselves, to relax, to reset, and to make sure that we're reconnecting with you on a regular basis, God, and ensuring that we're on the path that you want us to be on, God. Thank you so much for that opportunity to connect. Thank you for loving us, and we are so happy to say that we love you so much, God. It's in Jesus' name we pray.

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0: The birds are too quick. His radio, it's Josh. So my wife grew some beautiful sunflowers in the garden this year, and they came up so nicely. They were tall, some taller than me even, and they were amazing. Awesome to look at. The bees loved them. And then it came time for, you know, this moment of the year where we're heading into fall. The sunflowers start dying off, and we're like, oh, we're going to get some awesome sunflower seeds. We'll harvest those. We'll bring them in. We'll roast them up. They'll be delicious, homemade sunflower seeds. But then the birds showed up. Yeah, the birds just targeted those sunflowers like nothing else. And we came out one day to see the mess of shells all around where the birds had come and picked out every single seed from every single sunflower. I don't know how they did it so quickly, but we were like, well, I guess we're going to have to be a little quicker than that next year if we want some sunflower seeds for ourselves.
1: There could be an isolated storm early this evening, otherwise partly cloudy through the night with areas of fog possible, the low down to 70 with a light wind. Patchy morning fog possible on Monday, then partly sunny with a few afternoon storms, highs in the lower 90s. Increasing clouds Monday night with a good chance of showers and thunderstorms and a low near 70. I'm meteorologist Matthew Harding with more uplifting and encouraging music next on His Radio 89.3.
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I've had my phone for almost 4 years now. His radio at Stash, the old me, that would be unheard of. I had to have the new phone every year, but now for the past like 2-3 years, the new phones look just like the old phone. So, you know, I really don't see the need to upgrade.

If you're in the Myrtle Beach area, get excited for Saturday. Hey, it's Josh at his radio, and I want to let you know, Liz and Brian, they're hitting the road again. Another parking lot party this Saturday, the 26th, there in the parking lot of Bojangles, 104 Loyola Drive in Surfside Beach. 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
1: There could be an isolated storm early this evening. Otherwise, partly cloudy through the night with areas of fog possible. The low down to 70 with a light wind. Patchy morning fog possible on Monday, then partly sunny with a few afternoon storms. Highs in the lower 90s. Increasing clouds Monday night with a good chance of showers and thunderstorms and a low near 70. I'm meteorologist Matthew Harding with more uplifting and encouraging music next on His Radio 89.3.
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Sometimes Monday mornings call for a little something extra. His radio, it's Josh. It can be tough to start after a nice weekend. My go-to extra on Monday is an extra shot of espresso in my coffee. I've been

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2: All teachers aren't seminary students or theologians of the type. There are some people who have godly wisdom, who know the Word of God, who are very, very practical, that you and I must not overlook in life. I'd rather go to somebody who says, I've seen Jesus, which is incorrect English, who's really seen Him, than to someone who says, I saw Him, but never did.
3: False teaching is sometimes obvious, sometimes subtle. Either way, Christians need to be prepared to defend the gospel. And some believers are specially equipped by God to explain the truth. You might be one of them. Stay with us now for In Touch, the teaching ministry of Dr. Charles Stanley, to learn about these people who have the gift of teaching.
2: Now, we know in this series entitled Living in the Power of the Holy Spirit, this is a section of that particular series that deals with spiritual gifts. And while there are three categories of these gifts, 1 Corinthians, Romans, and in Ephesians, in Romans chapter 12, and you might want to turn there, Romans chapter 12, what we have is we have those motivational gifts that Paul speaks of in this chapter. And here's what he says in verse 6. Since we have gifts that differ, that is, in the body of Christ, there are seven different motivational gifts. Why different ones? Because the body of Christ needs all different gifts. And if you'll notice, here's what these gifts are. And the truth is, we all need each other. We all rely upon each other. He says, we've been given these different gifts according to the grace given to us. That is, each of us is to exercise them accordingly. That is, the fact that you have a gift from God to enable you, to equip you, that deep down inside motivates you. He says, these gifts are to be exercised for the good of the whole body. And if you'll notice what he says, exercise them according, that is, to the grace of God that's been given to you. And then here's what he says. If it's prophecy, according to the proportion of your faith. If service in his servant, he who teaches in his teaching, he who exhorts, in his exhortation, he who gives with liberality, he who leads with diligence, and he who shows mercy with cheerfulness. There's seven gifts all of us need in the body of Christ. So today we come to the gift of teaching. We've talked about prophecy. We've talked about service, the gift of teaching. Now, I want to be sure to clarify something. And that is because you say when you listen to this particular area, well, you know, that's not my gift. Well, think about this for a moment. You do not have to have the gift of teaching to be an excellent teacher. You could have the gift of service. And what motivates you is your desire to meet a need. And whether it's in a classroom in school, or whether it's in the church, or whatever it might be, that motivation, that drive within you to serve, what happens is the person with the gift of service can make a fantastic teacher. The person with the gift of mercy can make a fantastic teacher, or the gift of administration, or the gift of giving, whatever it might be. You don't have to have that particular gift to be very, very effective. So what I want you to say is this. You can't say, I don't have this gift, don't have that gift, therefore. Because it doesn't make any difference what your gift is. The issue is this. God has given you a specific gift, and He will give you areas in which you can serve. So we come to the idea of the gift of teaching, which Paul speaks of here. So when you think about the whole idea of the gift of teaching and ask yourself the question, well, what are the characteristics? Now watch this. A person with a gift of teaching is very orderly about the way they go about things. They lay it out in an orderly fashion. Now, that person sometimes, when you are talking to them and you want to ask them a question, sometimes they will start the way they think. And they will start at the beginning, and they'll take you through the series, and you'll say, well, no, look, just give me the bottom line. They don't think bottom line. They want to get you there in an orderly fashion. So if you're in your home with your children, whether it's in your business or whatever it might be, the person with the gift of teaching has a way They present things and orderly, organized, that's the way they think. And for you to try to get them to think some other way, you're wasting your time. Because listen, God has given them, that's the way He's wired them to think in an orderly fashion. And think about it. The truth is, we all learn more. We all understand better if somebody starts at the beginning, explains it, and takes us step by step. The second quality, characteristic of the gift of teaching, is to be very thorough. They, you know, sometimes give you very long answers when you just want a short one because they like everything complete. In other words, don't leave anything hanging at the end. So you and I have to learn to listen to people. And one of the things that's so important about this series is most people do not know how to listen to other people. They don't. The reason is we all have our own agenda. And so we want to give it to me short, give it to me quick, give it to me the bottom line. The gift of teaching, very thorough, desire to know, and sometimes can become a little irritating if a person is a little impatient. Number three, and that is the need to validate the information that they hear. For example, the person with the gift of teaching, you can give them some facts, and you know what? They don't stop at that. They want to know, well, where'd you learn that? How did you come to that conclusion? So they want to know why, they want to know how, they want to know when, they want you to validate and to prove oftentimes. So very important for the person with the gift of teaching to be able to validate the source. And oftentimes what happens is those people are alert to facts and ideas that other people skip right over them. We'd hear it and just go right over our head. But with a person who has the gift of teaching, their ears are open to the facts. They want to know each detail. And so oftentimes they hear and see what we don't. Then, for example, there is the great delight in studying and researching. For example, the person who has the gift of teaching, they love to study. Now, here's the issue. Sometimes the person who has the gift of teaching is just happy learning it. And here's what happens. If that person happens to be a pastor and he loves to study, and when he gets up to preach and to teach, his goal, what satisfies him, is that he's imparted knowledge. Well, something's missing. Part of the problem is, here's somebody who probably has the gift of teaching and who's just satisfied having studied, worked hard, given the truth, they're happy. And the problem is this. Listen, proclamation without transformation in people's lives is just passing words. There are many people who stand in classrooms who know all about the text but do not know the person, Jesus Christ. Because listen, if your goal is simply knowledge, if what satisfies you is the fact that you just know and you have no desire to share it, there's something missing. The person with the gift of teaching who is walking in the Spirit is not only satisfied with knowing, but they want to tell it. Truth is to be presented for the purpose not of just people gaining knowledge, but that God would transform their life. Proclamation for the purpose of transformation in the life of the person who's heard it. Now, as a parent, for example, you see, just giving children, for example, information, but it's application and helping them to see. And you see, the teacher must be willing to be open and transparent and say, you know what, I failed at this point. Here's a lesson God taught me, and here's how this is what He had to do in my life to get me to learn that. What opens people's hearts to receive the truth is not some person who is perfect and leaves the impression of being perfect, but somebody who's willing to be open and transparent and say, you know what? God had to teach me some very difficult lessons, and it was hard, and I didn't do very well, and He's run me back through that three or four or five times. People identify with that. Another point here of characteristic is simply this, and that is clarifying misunderstandings. Watch this. Let's say, for example, the gift of teaching hears some information, and they go along with the information. All of a sudden, they realize that's not true. Here's what the gift of teaching does. The gift of teaching doesn't say, well, forget it, we'll find out later. No, they go back and they say, all right, now, what is it I heard? What is it exactly what they said? And they want to trace it all the way up to the present time to see why they arrived at the wrong conclusion. Now, watch this. The person who has the gift of teaching, when they're dealing with someone else, here's what they're going to do. You come to them and you say, I'm in this mess. I don't know how I got here. I don't know what to do. The gift of teaching says, let's start at the beginning, orderly. Tell me where you think you got off course. What was happening in your life? What was your environment like when you stepped out of the will of God? Who was in your life when that happened? Why do you think that happened? And so they're going to say, well, why did you make this decision? What happened here? You know what their goal is? Their goal is to start from the beginning, to retrace the wrong steps, to help you understand where you got off track in order to get you back on track to be the person God wants you to be. The gift of teaching is extremely important. Now, you don't have to have that spiritual gift to practice everything I've talked about. But listen, the motivation for the gift of teaching is, what's the truth? Truth. They're motivated for truth. But they must also be motivated for transformation of life. Now watch this. There are a lot of people out there who have trusted Jesus Christ as their Savior. Never been to college, never been to a seminary, don't have any degrees, names not in the paper, not on radio, not on television, none of that. Godly people who have great godly wisdom. Do not underestimate the power of the work of God in a person's life because they don't have this degree or that degree or the other. For example, my grandfather never went past the sixth grade. And certainly never, he probably didn't even know where college was. Never went to college, never went to seminary. The four basic truths, four basic principles that have guided me all of my life, I heard from my grandfather, who was a preacher, who'd never been in a school. Don't underestimate people that you know who are godly people. And they have godly wisdom granted to them by the Holy Spirit because they have read this book and read this book. I happen to have his Bible. And all the edges are solid black. And some of them are torn. When I looked through his Bible, I may have seen 5 or 10 maybe pencil marks, but could quote it coming and going. All teachers aren't seminary students or theologians of the type. There are some people who have godly wisdom, who know the Word of God, who are very, very practical, that you and I must not overlook in life. I'd rather go to somebody who says, I've seen Jesus, which is incorrect English, who's really seen Him, than to someone who says, I saw Him, but never did. You want godly wisdom, and godly teachers can give us godly knowledge. It is the Spirit of God who makes you wise. Now listen carefully. You have all the knowledge in the world you want, but if you don't allow the Spirit of God to apply to your heart, you can be knowledgeable without wisdom. Wisdom is the result of obedience to the Word of the living God. That's the source of wisdom. Not talking to people. The source of genuine wisdom is obedience to God. Read the book of Proverbs and you'll find that's exactly what it says. It's the result of obedience to God. So what is our responsibility? To take truth that you and I hear. To take this truth and apply it to our hearts. And as we apply the truth of the Word of God to our heart, and we watch God work in our life, what happens? We become wise. We become wise because we see how God works. We understand the ways of God. We see Him working in people's lives. We're able to relate what He's doing to the truth of God's Word, the facts of how did He work in Abraham's life, Moses' life, Joseph's life? How did He work in Daniel's life, in Paul's life, in Timothy's life, in Peter's life? How did He work in their lives? You can have all the truth that you want, but until you're able, listen, and are willing to apply the truth, see how God operates, and let Him work this in your life, you're unwise. And you and I can look around us and see in the American society, most American heroes are total disasters. Because you know what makes them heroes? the magazines, and the television, and the media. You know who the wise people are? People who are in the Word of God, and people who know that they're absolutely, totally dependent upon God. People who walk in the ways of God. Because you see, when it's all over, your popularity, your prosperity, your human knowledge, your recognition, your prestige, your prominence, all of your wealth, none of that will make you wise. Because look around to see people who've got all of that and what a total disaster they are in life. You know why? Because they've got everything but the truth. And they've applied all the world's principles. And they got to the top or somewhere close to it. And oftentimes they get to whatever the world calls a top. And you know what happens? They topple over. For the simple reason, you cannot violate the truths of the Word of the living God. You cannot. Now, let me just simply close with this. I was out west photographing, and I went down into this canyon with my friends. And it's about 25-minute, pretty straight down with switchbacks. Took us about 45 minutes to get out, really giving it our best to get out. So we did that photographing, and all of a sudden, here comes two gentlemen. Never saw them before. And he asked me if I were not standing. I told him yes. And so he begins this conversation. Starts talking about God and about the Bible. And so I'm listening. About 3 minutes into that, I thought, well, now, what's this all about? And then he began to tell me what he believed. I didn't ask him. He was just telling me what he believed. And so we got in this discussion. And what he was trying to do is to convince me that I was wrong and he was right. And so I listened to him for a while. And so finally, it all came to surface. I said, well, tell me about the God you believe in. Well, you should have heard it. It is a God that he created in his own mind. And I listened to him, and I realized, here's a man who is so frustrated. He, listen, he knew things I didn't know. He could tell me things archaeologically that I didn't know and didn't think those were necessarily all that important. He could tell me all these facts and figures. And I thought to myself, what a shame. Here's a man who has all this knowledge. And he and his friend walked down in that canyon. He didn't even have a camera. He walked down in that canyon to find me, to argue with me about what he believed, as if to convince me, because he wasn't about to be convinced of anything. And the frustration and the hurt and the pain, instead of responding correctly, he just decided to be angry at God. And in his anger, he decided, he wouldn't say this, but he decided to create his own God. And I could say to him, my God has given me the greatest sense of peace and joy and contentment. Your God hasn't given you any of that. This is a man-made God that you're serving. And the truth is, you're going to end up one of these days in the greatest disappointment of your life when you recognize that all of this talk is your attempt to escape the God whom you walked away from. Knowledge is not the issue. It is a personal, intimate relationship with Jesus Christ. And then the Holy Spirit will help you to understand the truth of God's Word. And you'll understand the ways of God and how He operates, how He works. There won't be a place for pride and arrogance, but humility, submission, and surrender to the will of Almighty God. That attitude make you a great teacher. That attitude make you a great Christian. That attitude make you a great witness. That attitude God will use to help you to have an impact on other people, because you're presenting the truth lived out in your life. And that's where contentment, joy, and peace comes from.
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3: 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Here's a moment with Charles Stanley.
2: And this is where parents must be willing to be open with their children. And not just teach, but you ought to do this, you ought to do that, you ought to do the other. And I remember one time we took a survey in our college department at First Baptist. Years ago, I'll never forget it. And that one of the questions was, what is the biggest problem you have with your parents? Especially this was about fathers. 95% of the college kids, and we had somewhere around a couple of hundred at that time, 95% of them said, my dad's never wrong. You know what it said? He does all the talking. You have to learn to be a good listener. And here's what happens. When a child does not feel like that their parents genuinely listen to them, you're not listening. And their parents thinking about this, thinking about that, doing this, doing that, and he wants to change the conversation to the job, and the mother talks about her vocation and what she's done, and the kids just say, okay, might as well give up. Listen very carefully. 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There will come a day when you want to listen to them and they don't want to talk to you. Very important you and I learn to listen.
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7: 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Why does this happen? Biblical stewardship challenges cultural values. 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Even well-meaning friends or family may question decisions like tithing, driving older vehicles, or avoiding debt when financing is readily available. 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Ground yourself in God's Word, seek counsel from mature believers, and surround yourself with people who value faithful stewardship. 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

His Radio Mornings with Liz and Brian. I've been trying to think what store I would want to come back from my childhood, because we've got a big 90s babies store.

0: Storms in the afternoon, highs in the upper 80s with a light wind. An isolated evening storm, then partly cloudy tonight with patchy fog after midnight, the low down to 70. Patchy morning fog, then partly sunny with a few afternoon storms Monday, highs in the lower 90s. I'm meteorologist Matthew Harding with more uplifting and encouraging music next on His Radio 89.3.
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3: There is no practice in life. This is Moving Moments. I'm Cindy Tang. When I played 9 holes of golf with my son Johnny, I didn't notice until the 8th hole that the word practice was written on the yellow ball. And boy, do I need a lot of practice. But I suddenly remembered something. In life, there is no practice because life is not a game. See, I don't need a hole in one, a birdie, an eagle, or even a bogey to have a good life. I just want to keep moving the ball forward until I putt it into the very last hole. That's when I'll hear the words of Jesus from Matthew 25:21. Well done, good and faithful servant. So today, remember, while there is no practice in life, it will end perfectly in the arms of Jesus if you've accepted Him as your personal Savior. This is Moving Moments. Now it's your time to make a move.

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0: 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It's His Radio Mornings with Liz and Brian.
1: I saw that forecast. This week looks incredible, but are we going to be taking trips to see the leaves?
0: Oh, yeah, I love that. I love that. But I wonder how they're going to be this year because it's been so dry and hot.
1: Oh, I hope it's going to be good. Well, we're actually going to talk about it.
0: Okay, coming up 8:30, His Radio Mornings with Liz and Brian.
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2: Be thankful that God woke you up this morning. You done woke up this morning. God giving you another opportunity to wake up and be productive. It ain't all good, but it ain't all bad either. So be thankful. Be happy. Smile. Tell God thank you.
3: Thank you, God.
4: Thank you, God. It was a great weekend.
3: It was a great weekend. Yeah. Parking lot party in Mount Pleasant.
4: That's right.
3: It's a great time. Weather held off.
4: Oh my goodness. Weather was actually really nice. Mm-hmm. It was hot, but it wasn't too hot. Not as bad as it could have been.
3: And no, you're exactly right. So it was a great time. Met a lot of friends. Oh my goodness.
4: And we cannot wait to share some of the stories that we heard coming up this morning. So just hang out.
3: All right. 6 o'clock. Scott Watson, what are people talking about today?
5: 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Costco already offers delivery through Instacart and Uber Eats, which also recently expanded nationwide. Some Visa and MasterCard card holders could be eligible for part of a $167.5 million settlement over ATM fees. The lawsuit alleges the companies restricted independent ATMs from lowering access fees. Eligible consumers may include those charged unreimbursed fees at independent ATMs between October 2007 and August 2026. Claims must be submitted by February 10th of next year. Presley Gerber, the son of supermodel Cindy Crawford, has passed away at age 27. Gerber died Sunday at a rehab center, according to medical examiner records. He began modeling as a teenager and later spoke openly about mental health and recovery, hoping to help others facing similar struggles. His family is asking for privacy as they grieve. Two workers were injured after roof trusses collapsed at a church construction site in Greer over the weekend. Firefighters say a truss was being placed by a crane when that system became unstable, causing the workers to fall about 15 to 20 feet. Both were treated by EMS and were listed in stable condition. The cause of the collapse is still under investigation. I'm Scott Watson. His Radio news and weather courtesy of Big Air Trampoline.
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8: An increase in the cloud cover with a chance of isolated showers and storms today. A high this afternoon will be into the lower 90s. Another round of showers and storms, upper 60s tonight. We'll see a chance of showers and storms on Tuesday with a high in the mid to upper 80s. Rain likely Wednesday, a high in the mid 70s. And then we're back with clouds and a high near 70 to 73 Thursday. I'm meteorologist Sally Russell with more lifting and encouraging music next on His Radio 89.3.
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0: perfectly. Wow, we had such a great time in Mount Pleasant over the weekend. It's His Radio Mornings with Liz and Brian. Got to meet Jessica, a sweet young woman who came by, and she started telling me how His Radio had impacted her life, but she really kind of shared the story a little more in depth with you, right?
1: Yeah,
0: with Brian.
1: She was sharing about how she just felt like she had no friends. She had moved to the Mount Pleasant area from Florida, and she said, I felt like I had no friends. And then I started listening to His Radio, and it brought me back listening to the music, listening to the messages. And she said, it was my path back to God, listening to His Radio. And so you wonder if your giving makes a difference. Here's Jessica, who was all alone. And I said, you've got a friend now. We're your friend. We're your family. Not only that, it brought her back to God, but she's been able to share with other family members, and they are now in church as well. So this is the ripple effect of your giving to the ministry of His Radio that's not only impacted Jessica when she was at just a dark time where she felt like nobody was there for her, but she came back, found Jesus, and she shared Jesus with other family members as well who are in church with her as well now.
0: And that's how God can use the ministry of His Radio. And we're not patting ourselves on the back at all. We've been called by God to do His work, to share the gospel, to share that hope of Jesus that says, even though you didn't know I was there, I was there.
1: Yeah.
0: And God can do that through the songs and even the laughter on His Radio. And so we have our Share-a-thon that starts, I can't believe, 2 weeks from today.
1: Exactly.
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0: Littlefoot, Ducky, Sarah. You know these characters?
1: I have no earthly idea what you're talking about right now. It's His Radio Mornings with Liz and Brian.
0: They are the characters from The Land Before Time.
1: Okay, should I know them?
0: So you should. There's quite a few movies out. So the first movie went to the theaters in 1988.
1: Okay.
0: 13 sequels.
1: What?
0: All straight to video.
1: There's been like 14.
0: Yeah, Land Before Time movies.
1: Okay, what?
0: Number 15's on the way.
1: But what's the premise of Land Before Time? Is it
0: dinosaurs before?
1: Is it like Fred Flintstone? Is it like
0: it's cartoon, but it's based on Littlefoot. He's not a T-Rex. I want to say he's a brontosaurus. I think he's a plant eater, I think. And then Sarah is a ceratops.
1: Wow, you're impressing me with your dino knowledge today.
0: You know. I'm just glad there's no, what's the ones from Jurassic Park? Jump in, Ben.
2: Raptor?
0: Velociraptor.
2: Yeah.
0: As far as I know, I don't remember any Velociraptors, but you had Ducky, and I don't know what Ducky was, but, they're so cute.
1: Oh, my God.
0: Ducky was like the sweet little, she was my favorite, and...
1: Also, you've watched these.
0: Oh, yeah. My daughter, totally into The Land Before Time, but Sarah, spelled C-E-R-A, for Ceratops, she a little spicy, so she was my favorite.
1: Okay.
0: You know?
1: Can't imagine why somebody spicy would be your favorite.
0: I know.
1: Just joking.
0: No, but there's a new one coming out. Looks like it's going to be out next year.
1: Okay.
0: Yes, Littlefoot is Brontosaurus.
1: Okay.
0: So cute.
1: No relation to Bigfoot?
0: No.
1: At all?
0: Not at all.
1: Okay, yeah. So if you have been waiting for the number 15... Littlefoot, Land Before Time, The Fast and the Furious, it hits theaters 2027.
3: An increase in the cloud cover with a chance of isolated showers and storms today. A high this afternoon will be into the lower 90s. Another round of showers and storms, upper 60s tonight. We'll see a chance of showers and storms on Tuesday with a high in the mid to upper 80s. Rain likely Wednesday, a high in the mid 70s, and then we're back with clouds and a high near 70 to 73 Thursday. I'm meteorologist Sally Russell with more lifting and encouraging music next on His Radio 89.3.
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0: It's His Radio Mornings with Liz and Brian. It is our prayer time. I want you to know that anytime, one of the things you support when you support His Radio, it's our 24-hour-a-day, 7-day-a-week His Radio prayer line that is available. Anytime someone needs prayer, you need prayer, a friend needs prayer, you could call or text at 866-987-7729. It's 866-987-PRAY. I want to tell you about a praise report from a prayer on Friday when we prayed for Andrea, who had blood clot, battling cancer, and they went in, did a thrombectomy, and it was from her kidney to her knee.
1: Oh,
0: that was where the blood and it was successful.
1: Oh my goodness.
0: And so she is home now and she is resting. So that is a praise report and an answer to prayer. So thank you for praying with us on Friday.
1: Yeah, we prayed Friday morning and that surgery was later that morning. So thank you for joining us in that. Well, we have a prayer request. You come to us with your prayer requests every single day. And we love that. We love that we get to share this life with you. And today we're going to come to you with a prayer request for the ministry of His Radio. And one thing that I've always loved is 2 Corinthians 9:7. It says, each of you should give what you have decided in your heart to give, not reluctantly or under compulsion, for God loves a cheerful giver. And 2 weeks from today, we have our fall share-a-thon. And our running start is so necessary to make sure that we are 100% funded for this ministry. And I'll be completely transparent. We're a little behind, and we have 2 weeks. 2 weeks from today to make this happen. And not under obligation, or as it says in 2 Corinthians, under compulsion, but because God has placed this need, this opportunity on your heart to give, if you would join us in prayer. Father, we love you and we thank you for every family that is represented, not just giving, God, but for every family that is represented in listening, that just share life with His Radio. God, we don't take that for granted. We love this community, this fellowship that we have with other believers and those that are still on that path that leads straight to you and the hope that is found in Jesus. God, we just lay this need right before you, at your throne, at your feet, God, because we can only share the need, but God, it is yours to stir hearts, to bring those funds to us as it is your will. God, we lay it before you, and we just ask that you move in lives, that you move in hearts to clearly understand the need that we have to keep His Radio on the air so that we can keep our prayer line going, so that we can keep songs and messages of encouragement and the salvation that is only found in your Son coming through the airwaves 24 hours a day. God, we love you and we trust you. We lay it before you and we trust that you are doing that work. God, thank you. It's in your Son, Jesus' name we pray. Amen.

0: renewed sense of faith,
1: and a stronger relationship with God
0: could be just a song away.
1: Uplifting and encouraging. His Radio.

0: grateful for you.
1: Well, they weigh about as much as a paperclip. It's his radio mornings with Liz and Brian.
2: Yeah, monarch butterflies. Mm. They have a migration every year, supposedly. Now, I haven't seen any.
1: Okay.
2: Doesn't mean they're not here yet in our area. Mm-hmm. I just haven't seen any. But there's a migration going to be bringing them to our area, you know, about now, okay, into October.
1: Okay. And so this is the thing about it. They travel up to 3,000 miles when they migrate, and they have no idea where they're going. There's something that's
2: bringing
1: them and knows where they need to go.
2: Was that one at the very front of the flock, right? What's a pack of butterflies called? A flock?
1: Well, I know that they gather together at night because they travel alone during the day, but they gather together in trees at night, and it's a roost.
2: Really?
1: That's
2: what I did not know this.
1: I read it on the interwebs.
2: And so. I did not realize that they're nomads. I mean, they're like, you know, they're
1: they'll travel like 70 to 75 miles a day. Can you imagine that?
2: On those little bitty, just like paper thin
1: wings.
2: Mm-hmm. I love seeing them. I love a butterfly. Oh, my goodness.
1: And it's monarchs, and they're so important. They've been endangered, but they're mm-hmm. key pollinators to help to other plants grow. Now, things you could do, you can plant milkweed or nectar flowers to help them with their migration.
2: Yeah, because they got to eat along the way. You mm-hmm. know, when we run into like the QT or the Sphinx or the whatever,
1: that's their drive through. No milkweed.
2: They run in and they're like, oh, mama, get some milkweed while you're in there.
1: So be watching out for the monarch butterflies. And you said something about the hummingbirds.
2: The hummingbirds evidently migrating as well.
1: Okay.
2: Love watching. It just makes no sense to me. Only God. Yeah, only God.
1: I know.
2: Like, you're like, really? Like, you're flapping your wings, but you're staying in the same place.
1: Yeah.
2: How does that work?
1: Okay. I don't know.
2: I don't either.
1: We flap our jaws and we stay in the same place. How does that work?
2: You are Corexol.
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3: An increase in the cloud cover with a chance of isolated showers and storms today. A high this afternoon will be into the lower 90s. Another round of showers and storms, upper 60s tonight. We'll see a chance of showers and storms on Tuesday with a high in the mid to upper 80s. Rain likely Wednesday, a high in the mid 70s. And then we're back with clouds and a high near 70 to 73 Thursday. I'm meteorologist Sally Russell with more lifting and encouraging music next on His Radio 89.3.
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0: this I know.
1: Okay, I got a question for you.
2: Okay.
1: It's His Radio Mornings with Liz and Brian. Where's your next vacation?
2: It is on a cruise with the babies.
1: Okay, so it's already planned. It's already ready to go. Maybe you've got your next vacation planned out, but maybe you don't. How about if you want to vacay your way and you could do whatever you wanted to, wherever you wanted to go, and $4,500 courtesy of Bojangles.
2: You know, I was thinking about this coming in, and I know it's going to blow Brian's mind that if I plan, let's say, another vacation, if I had another week of vacation, I could plan something.
1: You've already had 6-7 weeks this year. I mean, come on. It's been 6 or 7 weeks of vacation.
3: I think it's been like 8 or 9 of this.
1: I believe. I love
2: their perspective. Mm-hmm. It has not. So if I could plan one, you know what I would do?
1: Tell me.
2: I would take $4,500 that you can win with Vacay Your Way, and we'll get to that in just a second. Thank you, Bojangles, for that. I would sit on my couch.
1: I don't think you could.
2: I probably wouldn't, but at least one of the days, and I would do a staycation. I would stay here, and I would take that $4,500, and I would do so many things with it.
1: Because there's people like you that don't know how to rest. I don't think you know how to rest. I think you always have to be kind of active. My bride has to be active and busy all the time.
2: Okay.
1: Busy.
2: I would stay home with my $4,500 and I would clean the baseboards. And maybe I would hire somebody to come in to help me, like do that deep clean and organize my home.
1: Okay, that is her vacay your way.
2: Yeah.
1: Hopefully yours is not cleaning baseboards.
2: Yours maybe is a lot more exciting.
1: But here's how you get registered for that. 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
1: 2 weeks from tonight, we'll give this away.
2: Right. 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
2: Be thankful that God woke you up this morning. You done woke up this morning. God giving you another opportunity to wake up and be productive. 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Be happy. Smile. Tell God thank you.
3: Mm-hmm. 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
3: 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It's 7:02. 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
5: 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Toys R Us expanding, too, ahead of the holiday shopping season, announcing plans to open 120 new standalone stores. That will bring the total to 160 locations nationwide, alongside its stores inside Macy's. Shoppers lately aren't just parents. Toy sales, they say, among households without children have grown 16% this year as adults increasingly buy toys as hobbies and collectibles. Toy makers Melissa and Doug recalling about 84,000 lights and sounds, fire truck activity boards. This is over a choking hazard. The fire hose port can come loose and detach. The Consumer Product Safety Commission says there have been about 26 reports of that part coming loose and one minor cut. The toys sold at Target for about $30. Refunds are being given. Two workers were injured after roof trusses collapsed at a church construction site in Greer over the weekend. Firefighters say a truss was being placed by a crane when that system became unstable, causing the workers to fall about 15 to 20 feet. Both were treated by EMS and were listed in stable condition. The cause of the collapse is still under investigation. I'm Scott Watson. His Radio news and weather courtesy of Big Air Trampoline.
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8: An increase in the cloud cover with a chance of isolated showers and storms today. A high this afternoon will be into the lower 90s. Another round of showers and storms, upper 60s tonight. We'll see a chance of showers and storms on Tuesday with a high in the mid to upper 80s. Rain likely Wednesday, a high in the mid 70s. And then we're back with clouds and a high near 70 to 73 Thursday. I'm meteorologist Sally Russell with more uplifting and encouraging music next on His Radio 89.3.

0: Man had a great time this weekend. A parking lot party, his radio mornings with Liz and Brian, hanging out in Mount Pleasant, meeting some new friends, and just hearing from you about your story, your God stories.
1: Oh, we had one little girl, loved her. She came up, she was singing, she wanted to do Forrest Frank. She was singing karaoke.
0: Yes.
1: Before she started to sing karaoke, her mama had come over, and she just walked up and she said, "I just got to tell you, thank you for Holland." And in the files of my brain, I'm like going through and I'm like, what in the world is Holland? And I'm thinking, I recognize this, but I don't know what it is. And then it hit me. She said, my daughter has autism.
0: Mm.
1: And I was like, okay. Back in December, I had shared a poem called Welcome to Holland.
0: Oh, yes. Okay. I remember that.
1: Remember that?
0: Yes.
1: So I'm going to share that poem coming up in a few minutes. But she said, when you shared that on his radio, and I guess she'd been going through some things, you know, just the struggle itself. She said, I was so encouraged. She said, it just changed. You know, changed maybe that day, that perspective just gave her strength to go on the rest of the day. And that's the thing. We share some of the stories or the laughs that we have. We never know most of the time how it's impacting you or somebody in the car next to you. And that's why we ask you to give and keep his radio on the air.
0: To encourage others to be there, to be a friend for those that feel all alone, for that mom who just feels like, oh gosh, can I keep going? And they hear something. Yes. And that's the, that's like the drink of water in a dry desert that they needed to hear right there. And that's what you are providing, this hope, this encouragement, this living water, which is Jesus. You are providing that to those that are in need. So thank you. Our Share-a-thon, we're 2 weeks away. Would you make your best gift right now? You can text the word give, that's give, to 800-447-7234. We'll send you a link back. 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

0: your love. It's his radio mornings with Liz and Brian.
1: So we were just talking about being at our parking lot party in Mount Pleasant over the weekend, and a mom came up to me and said, thank you for Holland. And it was a poem that I had shared back in December. Mm-hmm. She said it just, you know, changed me, like, you know, it for that day, or, you know, just helped her, encouraged her. And she said it's because she has a daughter with autism.
0: Okay.
1: And so I thought, okay, let's share this. And if you would like a copy of this poem, you can text the word Holland to 800-447-7234, and I'll send you a link for it. But this is it. When you're going to have a baby, it's like planning a fabulous vacation trip to Italy. You buy a bunch of guidebooks and you make wonderful plans. You're going to the Colosseum, the Michelangelo, David, the gondolas in Venice. You may even learn some handy phrases in Italian. It's all really exciting. And after months of eager anticipation, the day finally arrives. You pack your bags and off you go. Several hours later, the plane lands and the flight attendant comes in and says, welcome to Holland. Holland? What do you mean Holland? I signed up for Italy. I'm supposed to be in Italy. All my life I've dreamed of going to Italy. But there's been a change in the flight plan. They've landed in Holland, and there you must stay. Now, the important thing is they haven't taken you to a horrible, disgusting, filthy place full of pestilence, famine, and disease. It's just a different place. So you must go out and buy new guidebooks, and you must learn a whole new language, and you'll meet a whole new group of people you would never have met. It's just a different place. It's slower paced than Italy. Less flashy than Italy. But after you've been there for a while and you catch your breath, you look around and you begin to notice that Holland has windmills, and Holland has tulips, and Holland even has Rembrandts. But everyone you know is busy coming and going from Italy, and they're all bragging about what a wonderful time they had there. And for the rest of your life, you'll say, yeah, that's where I was supposed to go. That's what I had planned. And the pain of that will never, ever, ever go away. Because the loss of that dream is a very, very significant loss. But if you spend your life mourning the fact that you didn't get to Italy, you may never be free to enjoy the very special, the very lovely things about Holland.
2: An increase in the cloud cover with a chance of isolated showers and storms today. A high this afternoon will be into the lower 90s. Another round of showers and storms, upper 60s tonight. We'll see a chance of showers and storms on Tuesday with a high in the mid to upper 80s. Rain likely Wednesday, a high in the mid 70s. And then we're back with clouds and a high near 70 to 73 Thursday. I'm meteorologist Sally Russell with more lifting and encouraging music next on His Radio 89.3.
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0: His Radio. We are a listener-supported radio ministry. And did you know that we are 2 weeks away from our fall fundraiser? It is Share-a-thon. Will we be raising the operational budget?
1: Yeah, absolutely. And there's a couple of things that you need to know. Time is counting down.
0: Mm-hmm.
1: First of all, like Brian said, less than 2 weeks to get pre-registered for a vacay your way. I got to say, thank you to Bojangles.
0: Yep.
1: Without Bojangles, we could not make this available. And this is a vacay anywhere.
0: Yeah, whatever you want to do. I mean, you know, whatever time of the year you want to go, whenever you want to do it, $4,500 to take that vacay your way.
1: You know what we're doing at Christmas? We started
0: You taking another 4 weeks of vacation?
1: No.
0: Okay.
1: But we, last year we started this. We're taking our family, like our immediate family, to Gatlinburg. What?
0: I'm just saying, if you're ordering pajamas, start now. I'm just going to say this as a public service announcement, as a friend to a friend. If you're going to order some pajamas for the girls to wear and for the family to wear, order them right now so they'll get there in time.
1: And see, you can do that too, because last year I ordered them about this time of year and I didn't realize they were coming all the way from China.
0: On a slow boat from China,
1: and
0: for sure.
1: They got here the day before we left, which was like December 18th.
0: Okay.
1: So you could order all the Christmas pajamas for everybody in the family.
0: Mm-hmm.
1: You could get you a cabin up in the Sevierville area, you know, up in the mountains, wherever you want to go, and take your family
0: in
1: for Christmas.
0: In Dolly's country.
1: Yes. It's a vacay your way. So you have $4,500. We're just going to hand you, again, thanks to Bojangles,
0: mm-hmm.
1: And you can do with it as you wish.
0: And here's how you get pre-registered for that. 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You're going to help us get off to a great running start. We need to have
1: yes.
0: a great running start so we can be fully funded by the end of the week of Share-a-thon.
1: Yeah, and if you want to be an MMMP, that would put the frosting on our donut, let me tell you. So,
0: 30 a month, right? One time 360.
1: 800-447-7234. That is the number. You text the word GIVE. We'll send you a link. Give your gift right now.
0: Did you say frost on our donut?
1: That's right.
2: I've never seen a morning the sun forgot to rise. In every single detail, you're faithful every time.

0: Well, for some, your childhood is coming back because you don't want to grow up. You're a Toys R Us kid. It's his Radio Mornings with Liz and Brian.
1: Yeah, so they're opening, I think it's 120 Toys R Us stores around the country.
0: Standalones
1: mm-hmm. for Christmas. Mm-hmm. And maybe they're dipping that toe in the water just to see, could we stay open year-round?
0: Come back. Could we make a comeback?
1: Yeah. So I started thinking, like, what are the places that I wish were still here that were around when we were kids?
0: Oh, okay.
1: One of those things, and I remember going with my dad, Circuit City.
0: Oh, okay.
1: He went to Circuit City a lot. KB Toys.
0: Oh, yes.
1: Was another one.
0: I remember KB Toys.
1: And KB, I mean, it wasn't just...
0: It's still
1: just,
0: around, isn't it? Is it still around?
1: I don't think so. Okay. I think they were open through maybe the early 2000s. I remember going into KB for the boys.
0: Okay.
1: When they were little.
0: They gone.
1: And then, yeah.
0: Okay.
1: Babies R Us are not around either.
0: Well, that was called part of Toys R Us, right?
1: They had standalones for Babies R Us. There was one not too far from here, and then it turned into something else, and then it was gone. I think it's a restaurant now.
0: All right. So, Scott, what's a store when you were like growing up you wish was still around?
2: Turtles Records and Tapes. I love going in there.
1: Was that local?
0: That was a national chain, wasn't it?
1: What?
2: Yeah, a regional. Yeah, I think they were in the Southeast, a lot of places. But that was there were other records and tape stores, but that one just seemed to have a really cool collection and neat store to go into.
0: Okay, how about you, Ben?
3: I gotta say, Blockbuster. That was a game changer. I loved going in there and holding the physical media. It was very different. It hyped you up. I mean, it's not the same sitting there looking at Netflix or whatever and just going through it, scrolling.
1: That's true.
3: Like a slob when I

0: Will we be able to watch them all this weekend, okay? Or are we going to be kind and rewind? I mean, it's, you know, it's...
1: And you would... It was like the library in a way, because you'd see the little cart and you'd be like, hey, is Top Gun over there? Or is Land Before Time the first one over there? Like, did somebody return it?
0: And somebody it's bring just it not back already? We're just waiting. We're standing in line. We're hoping somebody brings it back and drops it in. So,
1: yeah. E.T. was a hot one. Could I have that one?
0: How old are you? E.T. was a hot one. Okay, let us, I mean, you said it, not me. I mean, come on now. What's that story you wish was around, still around, that was around when you were a kid? Let us know, 800-447-7234. Call us, text us, hit us up on the open mic on the His Radio app. There's just a couple things that's coming out of your mouth today that I know you're completely well now. I know it's not the NyQuil working.
1: So many people ask me how I was feeling.
0: You know, E.T.'s pretty hot, and you put the... You put the frosting on our cupcakes.
1: E.T. was not hot. Okay, let me just say that right now.
0: Well, I don't know. So let us know about that story you're missing.
2: An increase in the cloud cover with a chance of isolated showers and storms today. A high this afternoon will be into the lower 90s. Another round of showers and storms, upper 60s tonight. We'll see a chance of showers and storms on Tuesday with a high in the mid to upper 80s. Rain likely Wednesday, a high in the mid 70s. And then we're back with clouds and a high near 70 to 73 Thursday. I'm meteorologist Sally Russell with more lifting and encouraging music next on His Radio 89.3.
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0: it's not around anymore, but you miss it. It's His Radio Mornings with Liz and Brian. Some open mics through the His Radio app.
1: Good morning, Liz and Brian. Happy Monday. I miss Radio Shack. I wish they would come back.
2: The place that I miss the most that closed down that I really wish I could bring my kids to would be Gaddytown. Mm. They had the buffet. They had the little screen rooms where you could watch movies. And then obviously all the arcade games. And you could get cheap little prizes for spending all kinds of money. But it actually wasn't too expensive. And I miss it. And I really wish I could bring my kids there because I used to hang out there all day with my friends.
0: I never have heard of that before. Gaddytown.
3: Loved Gaddytown.
0: Okay.
3: I loved it. Okay, thanks for that memory. Jocelyn, she texted and said, I miss the Disney store. She remembers when it was at the mall, mm-hmm. and it was her favorite place to go. I remember exactly where you're talking about. She said, yeah, they've got the outlets now, but it was the Disney store then.
0: Oh, yeah.
3: And that's what she misses. Rachel, oh my goodness, Rachel. I could have spent hours and hours here. She texted and said, the jewelry store Charming Charlie. She wishes that it was still around. Her mom would take her there to pick out some jewelry for the outfits when she was a teenager. And the thing about Charming Charlie's that Rachel reminded me of, everything was color coordinated. So you would find the blue area, the pink area.
0: Oh, okay.
3: Love it. Jessica.
0: She's back.
3: She said, I miss Ryan's restaurant. It was a buffet like Golden Corral, but $50 cheaper. $50 cheaper and better food.
0: Okay. Hey, Linda, how about you?
4: There was a place in downtown Easley called Rayless's. In Rayless's was a section about the size of a walk-in closet, but it had hundreds and hundreds of toys in it, right? Like little sets, tea sets and stuff. Everything in there was a dime. We would walk in there, and Mama would give my sister and me a dime, and we spent the whole time in that little section trying to pick out our 10-cent treasure. I still think about that all these years later.

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0: with Liz and Brian.
2: Be thankful that God woke you up this morning.
3: You done woke up this morning. God giving you another opportunity to wake up and be productive.
2: It ain't all good, but it ain't all bad either. So be thankful.
4: Be happy. Smile.
3: Tell God thank you.
5: Oh my goodness, it is a Monday and we're getting Monday started with some motivation.
6: Yes, we are. You know, do you realize this is the last full day of summer 2026?
5: It is.
6: Isn't that crazy, Tim?
5: If you had something you wanted to do this summer, you got today.
6: You got like less than 24 hours.
5: That's
6: no,
5: right.
6: You got 24 hours.
5: It's about
6: 7 o'clock tomorrow night.
5: Oh, I thought it was tomorrow morning.
6: Okay, maybe.
5: Tomorrow.
6: We don't know. We just know today is the last day of summer.
5: Do you know when fall officially arrives?
7: Yeah, I think it's 8:04 tomorrow night.
5: Oh,
6: PM. We're all over the place.
5: Wow.
7: See, you've got most of tomorrow, too.
5: Wow.
6: Autumnal equinox.
5: Look
7: I'm
5: at her.
7: I'm pretty sure.
5: You're using the googs, as you say.
6: 2026. I'm just proud I knew that. Look at Scott Watson.
5: 8:04 p.m.
6: 8:05 p.m.
5: Oh, okay.
7: That was close.
5: He is the smartest man in the room. That's why.
6: Wow.
5: At 8:01, he's going to tell us what else people are talking about today.
7: That's right. Well, Costco is announcing they are expanding delivery options nationwide through DoorDash. That partnership will deliver groceries, household items, and electronics from all U.S. Costco warehouses. Delivery will be limited to Costco members who link their membership to DoorDash. Costco already offers delivery through Instacart and Uber Eats, which also recently expanded nationwide. Some Visa and MasterCard cardholders could be eligible for a $167.5 million settlement over ATM fees. The lawsuit alleges the companies restricted independent ATMs from lowering access fees. Eligible consumers may include those charged unreimbursed fees at independent ATMs between October 2007 and August of this year. Claims must be submitted by February 10th, 2027. Presley Gerber, the son of supermodel Cindy Crawford, has passed away at age 27. Gerber died Sunday at a rehabilitation facility, according to medical examiner records. He began modeling as a teenager and later spoke openly about mental health and recovery, hoping to help others facing similar struggles. His family's asking for privacy as they grieve. Two workers were injured after roof trusses collapsed at a church construction site in Greer over the weekend. Firefighters say a truss was being placed by a crane when that system became unstable, causing the workers to fall about 15 to 20 feet. Both were treated by EMS and were listed in stable condition. The cause of the collapse is still under investigation. I'm Scott Watson. His radio news and weather courtesy of Big Air Trampoline.
8: I was waiting to board an airplane recently when I watched an airport employee sweep up a shiny quarter into his dustbin like it was just a piece of trash. 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
11: An increase in the cloud cover with a chance of isolated showers and storms today. A high this afternoon will be into the lower 90s. Another round of showers and storms, upper 60s tonight. We'll see a chance of showers and storms on Tuesday with a high in the mid to upper 80s. Rain likely Wednesday, a high in the mid 70s. And then we're back with clouds and a high near 70 to 73 Thursday. I'm meteorologist Sally Russell with more lifting and encouraging music next on His Radio 89.3.
12: 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It is a field day for grown-ups, and the His Radio 89.3 Fun Patrol is going to be there. It's sip, dip, and kick, and it's happening this Saturday at the Bangers Football Club in Greer. 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

0: Okay, that store that is not around anymore, but you miss and you wish you could go back and visit it. It's His Radio Mornings with Liz and Brian. How about Camelot Music?
1: Oh, my goodness. Yes. I was thinking about those types, like Sam Goody. I don't think Sam Goody is open anymore.
0: Yeah, I didn't have one of those, so we had a Camelot. So okay. I mean, they're actually technically still around because they were bought and then rebranded as the FYE stores.
1: Oh yeah, so, okay. I did not know that. Okay. Mm-hmm. Sabrina said she loved going to Kmart with her mama, and they did layaways.
0: That's when you get your Christmas stuff, man. You go to layaways and
1: Mama, when you getting a layaway out? When you get a layaway out?
0: Make the payments every week and then,
1: every week,
0: you know,
1: or two. Mm-hmm. That's right. Okay. Courtney said there was a store in downtown Greenville, South Carolina, called Carpenter's, and it was like an old fashioned soda shop, and her mom would take her to get like a soda and a Beanie Baby.
0: Oh wow.
1: That's fun.
0: A soda and a Beanie Baby.
1: Yeah.
0: Okay, I like that.
1: Kimberly, Radio Shack, Blockbuster, and the aquarium section at Walmart. Because they don't do that anymore.
0: Do they not?
1: Uh-uh.
0: Okay.
1: Oh, no. You go. I mean, there's plenty of dog food and sweaters for your dog, but there's no little fish, no guppies.
0: Okay.
1: Nothing like that. Cindy said Duff's. I have no idea what Duff's is.
0: Does anybody know?
1: Anybody know?
0: Duff's. Anybody knows?
1: Nope. Emily said Tropical Island, and I was like, that sounds familiar. She said there is a church. This is in Greer, South Carolina.
0: Okay.
1: She said there's a church there now. I know exactly what she's talking about. It had a water slide. Like, it had several water slides, and it was the type of water slide that if you did not have your rubber mat, the backs of your legs would get so messed up.
0: Okay.
1: And if you, it was concrete.
0: Mm.
1: They don't make them concrete anymore.
0: Nope.
1: I remember this place.
0: So Joe from the Midday actually texted in and said, I miss buying concert tickets by standing in line at the Sears customer desk. Going to Sears. I did not know you could get tickets there at the Sears customer desk. Concert tickets.
1: Can you still do it at Publix?
2: Yes.
1: Yeah.
2: I remember that now.
1: Yeah, okay.
2: We had one on the second floor growing up at the mall.
0: That's where you bought your concert ticket. Oh, wow.
2: That's right.
1: Okay, what was the concert you remember, Scott, buying those tickets for?
2: Oh, my goodness. I don't know, because we had there's a radio station I worked for, and we did a lot of tickets through them. So it was just multiple, you know, different ones.
0: He got them at the comp. The comp stand.
2: That's right.
1: He just didn't want to say Bon Jovi.
0: The comp town.
1: You know that's what it was.
2: Bad Bon Jovi. Company.
0: He wins.
1: Bad company.
0: Open mic came in through the his radio app.
3: I really miss the FAO Schwartz that used to be by the Mall of Georgia. I think it was only there for a very brief time, but it had the coolest stuffed animals.
0: FAO Schwartz?
1: Yeah, FAO Schwartz. They have one back in New York City now.
0: Okay.
1: Yeah, right in front of Rockefeller Plaza.
0: Seriously?
1: Yeah.
0: I thought I'd heard that. It's been in movies and stuff too,
1: haven't you? Yeah.
0: Okay, there you go. We're reminiscing, thinking about those places not around anymore, and Scott Watson's hanging out with Bad Company.

0: Some of the things you see on social media, not so great. And then there's some other ones that can change lives. It's His Radio Mornings with Liz and Brian. And Merlin is somebody who posted on his social, and he changed some lives.
1: He did. He posted his baptism. He got baptized, and Merlin's in the UK. And so after he posted about his baptism, they started getting these messages. This is so cool. I want to get baptized, too. How can I get baptized? And so he talked with his pastor, and so they set up this mass baptism, and like 170 people came, and you know, they announced in their faith in Jesus, and then they were baptized.
0: Just from his social media. So, you know, you talk about sharing Jesus and being bold in your faith and that kind of thing, and Merlin did just that, just really sharing his own story.
1: Yeah, I mean, there was a guy who came from Scotland.
0: Mm-hmm.
1: There was a lady from Ireland. There was a couple that walked for hours just to get there. And then there was a lady that was on the beach where they were doing the baptism, and she picked up a free Bible they had, started reading the Bible, got saved, and wanted to be baptized as well.
0: Right there at the beach. Got baptized in the ocean.
1: Yeah.
0: And the things that are happening, maybe you've heard, maybe you haven't, things that are happening in the UK right now, they need prayer. They're living in a time that we worry about in this country sometimes, like, are we headed this way where they cannot share freely in some way? So,
1: but there's a hunger for God, and there's a hunger for his word, and there's a hunger for him. And I love that, because when we hunger and thirst after righteousness, the Bible says that we'll be filled.
2: An increase in the cloud cover with a chance of isolated showers and storms today. A high this afternoon will be into the lower 90s. Another round of showers and storms, upper 60s tonight. We'll see a chance of showers and storms on Tuesday with a high in the mid to upper 80s. Rain likely Wednesday, a high in the mid 70s. And then we're back with clouds and a high near 70 to 73 Thursday. I'm meteorologist Sally Russell with more lifting and encouraging music next on His Radio 89.3.
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2: Scott Watson reminded us, 8:05 p.m. tomorrow evening, fall will officially get here.
1: Autumnal equinox. I love saying that.
2: What's the name of my band when I was in high school?
1: Well, okay, when are we going to be able to see the leaves? The leaves turning, the beautiful colors, the reds, the oranges, the yellows, just gorgeous.
2: Probably late October.
1: Great.
2: Early November.
1: You know, that is the price of living in the South.
2: Yeah, exactly.
1: Right? If you want to see the colors changing now, going to have to go to New England, basically. Almost Canada.
2: Or, you know, you go like to part of the Northwest.
1: True.
2: You know,
1: like Northern California. Well, not even Northern California, quite, but like Seattle, maybe, that kind of area. Yeah. But yeah, it's going to be end of October.
2: Okay.
1: Early
2: are you gonna be patient?
1: To mid-November. Yeah, I think so.
2: Okay.
1: I think so. I mean, I am so happy. Like tomorrow is going to be about 10 degrees cooler in parts of the Carolinas and Georgia than today. Tomorrow.
2: No.
1: Yeah.
2: Wednesday.
1: Talk.
2: Okay.
1: Hold on.
2: All right. Just I'll ask around the room. Who is excited for hoodie weather, Scott?
3: I am. I've got my hoodies ready. They're just hanging in the closet. It's been so hot, but ready.
2: Yeah, that's right. Okay, Ben, how about you?
4: Yes, sir. Hoodie season is what I live for.
2: Okay.
4: Yeah.
5: I love it when I'm right.
1: Okay. So today, low 90s.
2: You're using your iPhone weather.
1: No, I'm not.
2: Yes, you are.
1: I'm using a news station.
2: Okay. Just telling you what that same news station told me, and that's not what they told me.
1: Well, they told me that tomorrow is going to be low 80s.
2: No, it's not what they told me.
1: And then, don't you love this when we go back and forth like this? And then Wednesday, it's going to be upper 60s to low 70s.
2: All right, talk among yourself.
1: Carolina,
2: I'm looking at my iPhone weather.
1: Yeah. But I'm saying tomorrow, you know what I'm real excited about, Scott Watson and Benjamin? We're getting into the upper 50s this week, as far as lows at night.
3: That's when you're really going to feel it. Walking out the door?
1: Right.
3: Chris.
1: Right. Mm. What'd you find out, B?
2: They lied to me. They got called over the weekend. They were telling me it's like on Tuesday going to be like 90 degrees and stuff again. So and it's like Wednesday was going to be the first.
3: It's going to be cooler.
2: Break.
3: It is.
2: Oh my gosh! Please, she's back.
3: Get
2: she's
3: ready.
2: Not sick anymore. Or is that the NyQuil acting up again?
1: No.
2: So, okay.
1: I'm just dancing.
4: That's the NyQuil.
2: She's.
1: NyQuil does not hit like that.
2: Oh, I don't know. I would say so. Well, okay. She said plenty of coffee and. Dr. Pepper.
1: Dr. Pepper Zero.
2: He's ready to go.
1: Thanks.

0: Tis Radio Mornings with Liz and Brian. I'm going to throw something out there. Do you mind, Brian?
1: I don't think if I said no, you would do it anyway. So, no, I don't mind at all. You throw it out there.
0: You've been talking to Joey. Okay, here's the deal. We are in kind of the pre-weeks leading up to our Share-a-thon.
1: Mm-hmm.
0: And we are looking for a great running start.
1: Yep.
0: Okay, we're a little behind the mark, so we need you. We need you to help us get there. Share-a-thon starts 2 weeks from today.
1: Yeah. Okay. So you got something to kind of boost that running start this morning?
0: Yes. Looking for, maybe you can do a leadership style gift. There's a goal that I would love to hit by 9 o'clock.
1: Mm-hmm.
0: And we need about $2,500 to get there. Now you're like, "Woo, girl, I can't do $2,500. I totally understand that. But maybe you can do an MMMP gift, which is $30 a month.
1: Mm-hmm. 360 one time.
0: Right. Maybe you could do $500.
1: Mm-hmm.
0: Maybe you could do $2,000.
1: Yeah.
0: Maybe
1: maybe you could do $1,250, half of that.
0: Right.
1: Mm-hmm.
0: And then that gets us to that goal that I can go, okay, I can breathe right now. Right? And a little pressure to make this goal by the time we get to Share-a-thon 2 weeks from today. And I know you're like, okay, I think I could do that. How do I do that?
1: Okay, you could text GIVE. I was thinking something else, but
0: okay.
1: You could text GIVE to 800-447-7234. That's GIVE to 800-447-7234. 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
0: Yeah, and you're going to help us reach this goal. I mean, we have 18 minutes to get this done,
1: mm-hmm.
0: right? Because we want to meet this goal by 9 o'clock. 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It kind of gives us a moment to sort of, okay, we can breathe.
1: A little boost
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1: Or maybe you can do, I'm supposed to say, maybe you can do that.
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0: thing.
1: You could do that $2,500. 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
2: An increase in the cloud cover with a chance of isolated showers and storms today. A high this afternoon will be into the lower 90s. Another round of showers and storms, upper 60s tonight. We'll see a chance of showers and storms on Tuesday with a high in the mid to upper 80s. Rain likely Wednesday, a high in the mid 70s, and then we're back with clouds and a high near 70 to 73 Thursday. I'm meteorologist Sally Russell with more lifting and encouraging music next on His Radio 89.3.
3: Meet Yetzi. Yetzi has been serving children and churches in Venezuela since she accepted Christ. Although she lost her husband and is now a single mother of three, Yetzi continues to do ministry. Yetzi shares, "My heart is passionate about serving the most vulnerable, and although I have endured painful circumstances and losses, my children and I continue to carry the message of hope to everyone who needs it." Learn more about how God is working

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0: is Radio Mornings with Liz and Brian. Just a little update about the goal that we're trying to reach before 9 o'clock. We have 10 minutes.
1: Okay.
0: This is for Fall Share-a-thon that starts 2 weeks from today. 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
1: Mm-hmm.
0: And we're about $2,040 away.
1: Okay.
0: Because we wanted to raise $2,500 before 9 a.m.
1: So you can do that by texting GIVE to 800-447-7234. That's GIVE to 800-447-7234. We'll send you a link back. Click the link and you make your best gift right there.
0: Yeah. So, and thank you for doing that. And we'll update you tomorrow about making it, or maybe over the next song.
1: Yeah. Giving us a, giving us a great running start, which we need. So we can be fully funded the week of Share-a-thon, raising the operational budget here at his radio.
0: Yep. Okay. So Land Before Time. We're going to go back. More nostalgia. Land Before Time, first movie. The only one that was in theaters, 1988.
1: I missed it.
0: Really?
1: Okay, yeah.
0: I thought you liked some animation.
1: No.
0: Ben?
1: No.
2: I don't know what you want me to say to that, because...
0: You love it?
2: I love it. I can't help Brian.
0: I know.
1: But he wasn't born in 1988.
0: No, but he still saw. What year were you born? 2000?
2: 2000.
0: Okay. So they had 13 sequels to Land Before Time, but they were all straight to video.
2: I didn't know about those sequels.
0: Yeah, yeah.
1: I'm not into dinosaurs either.
0: Oh, it's so cute. It's more just the characters. You've got Littlefoot, you've got Ducky, you've got Sarah, who was my favorite. She was a spicy Ceratops. Yeah.
1: What did you say about Daddy Longlegs?
0: What's his name? Granddaddy Longneck.
1: Oh, okay.
0: Okay. Grandpa
1: Longlegs,
0: something like that. They were so cute. Like, absolutely loved them. They've got a brand new movie coming out.
1: Okay. What, number 15?
0: Yes.
1: Okay.
0: Yes. It's going to be out next year.
1: Theaters?
0: I think it's going to theaters instead of straight to streaming.
1: Okay.
0: So, yeah. Oh, update. Update. I can't do the math, but it looks like we're about $1,500 away.
1: Man, this is like Squirrel Central right here.
0: I'm sorry. Right. I'm just trying to get it out there.
1: I know.
0: So, Land Before Time, I can now enjoy with my G babies, and I'm looking forward to that.
1: Last week we had NyQuil Liz. This week it's DayQuil Liz. So there you go. We're getting a dose of all
0: I'm
1: of it.
0: Back, baby.
1: She's back.
0: Woo!
1: Over the weekend, like, I'm 70% today. She's 110%. Here she goes.

0: I'm excited.
1: I'm excited. It's His Radio Mornings with Liz and Brian. We're within $1,000.
2: All right. $1,000 of the $2,500 here. This will mini goal we have this morning,
1: yes,
2: as we got 2 weeks away from Share-a-thon here at His Radio. And this will be a big boost to the running start. So $1,000 away, just like one more song.
1: Yeah. And, to give us this running start. We need this running start.
2: Yeah. Maybe you could do
1: it's
2: like,
1: so
2: hey, if you did like 180 a month.
1: Yeah.
2: That's, you know, that will get you there.
1: Take
2: at $1,000.
1: Yeah. Mm-hmm. Okay. So here is a deal. We need you to text GIVE.
2: Yes.
1: To 800-447-7234. And we're going to send you a link. You click that link. You give your very best gift.
2: I think I said right. It's $80 a month, right?
1: Yeah. I was thinking 180.
2: 180 is really good. That'd be really good too. But $80, because if you're wondering like $1,000, we've had people ask before. It's about $80 a month.
1: Yeah. So. I was trying to do the math and I couldn't math and talk at the same time. So you just do your very best gift. Whatever that looks like. If we get that $1,000 in this song, those are going to be in creds.
2: Mm-hmm. There you go. Text GIVE to 800-447-7234. We'll send you a link back. Click the link. Make your best gift right there.

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Love you.

Can we make it just a couple more days? It's His Radio. I'm Joe, and I am so excited. Last week, I was so excited because the temperatures went from like mid-90s to maybe mid-upper 80s. Well, if you look at the forecast for later on this week, we have

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0: I got a text from one of my daughters the other day while she was at school. It didn't say much, just two words. Love you. That was it. It was a quick reminder in the middle of her day. It's His Radio. I'm Joe. And that text sat with me for a while because when your kid gets older, communication really changes. They're busy. They've got school, friends, activities, their own world. But when they take just a moment to reach out like that, it means something. And as a parent, when we spend years telling our kids how much we love them, we drive them everywhere, we show up for everything, every once in a while, they just send a little message back that reminds you that they noticed.
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0: One of my favorite worship leaders is coming to town. I'm Joe on His Radio 89.3. Josh Baldwin will be in Greenville First Assembly Friday, October 23rd. 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

You can call or text. You can reach the His Radio prayer line by doing that. The number is 866-987-PRAY. Well, God, our world is so broken. Our sin, our bad decisions, our selfishness, that is leading us to make all sorts of mistakes, many of which we can't take back. But God, you still forgive us. Every day, what you did for us by sending your son to die on a cross for us, that's what wins. Our sin doesn't win. Satan doesn't win. God wins. So help us to remember that today, Father. Help us to turn away from our sin and turn back toward you. Help us to work hard every day to give up our sinful ways and instead follow you. 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Help us to turn on Christian music when anger and frustrations come our way. Help us to find ways to you. Father, forgive us. In Jesus' name, amen.

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2: An increase in the cloud cover with a chance of isolated showers and storms today. A high this afternoon will be into the lower 90s. Another round of showers and storms, upper 60s tonight. We'll see a chance of showers and storms on Tuesday with a high in the mid to upper 80s. Rain likely Wednesday, a high in the mid 70s. And then we're back with clouds and a high near 70 to 73 Thursday. I'm meteorologist Sally Russell with more lifting and encouraging music next on His Radio 89.3.
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1: 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His Radio 89.3, I'm Joe. For King and Country, they're bringing their Little Drummer Boy Christmas Tour to Bon Secours Wellness Arena, Thursday, November 19th. 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

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Thanks for listening. I'm Joe. Just take a moment today to breathe. God is with you. God loves you. Your family loves you. 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

0: Well, before my oldest daughter knew exactly where she wanted to go to college, people would always ask her, hey, where do you want to go? And her only answer was an SEC football school. At the time, I thought, man, that's pretty specific. But now I get it. It's His Radio. I'm Joe. See, her first game as a student was the hottest game in that stadium's history. And she was only about one of maybe 100 students who stayed to the very end. And she was the only girl. Game two, well, they had a big lightning delay and it was like a monsoon. But yes, she stayed to the bitter end once again. And then this past weekend was family weekend. So we got to experience that game with her. And I realized something. She knew exactly what she wanted, an SEC football school. And she's getting that full experience.
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0: 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Big Daddy Wee, along with Caleb and John and Carly Ann Taylor. 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

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Hey, I'm Ethan from Afternoons on His Radio. 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

0: sometimes you don't need somebody to fix what's going on. 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
1: An increase in the cloud cover with a chance of isolated showers and storms today. A high this afternoon will be into the lower 90s. Another round of showers and storms, upper 60s tonight. We'll see a chance of showers and storms on Tuesday with a high in the mid to upper 80s. Rain likely Wednesday, a high in the mid 70s. And then we're back with clouds and a high near 70 to 73 Thursday. I'm meteorologist Sally Russell with more uplifting and encouraging music next on His Radio 89.3.

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0: I was looking at my coffee cup this morning and I realized some of us measure our day by how many times we refill that coffee cup. The first cup, optimism. The second cup, getting things done. The third cup, is it Friday yet? You know, sometimes I think I'm looking for more energy when what I really need is more rest, more peace, maybe just a little quiet. It's His Radio. I'm Joe. So if you are on cup number 2 or 3 right now, just take a second and enjoy it. Not because of the caffeine, not because it's going to help you power through the next 47 things on your list. Just enjoy the moment.
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0: One of my favorite worship leaders is coming to town. I'm Joe on His Radio 89.3. Josh Baldwin will be in Greenville First Assembly Friday, October 23rd. 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

We are here for you. The His Radio prayer line is always available. And the greatest thing is, if you don't have time to talk, but you want to send a text, they will respond to that too. Here's the number. It's 866-987-PRAY. That's 866-987-7729.

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0: Our TV remote stopped working the other day, so I did what any normal person would do. I smacked it against my hand a few times, hoping that would fix it, but nothing. And then the real inconvenience happened. I actually had to get up off the couch, walk across the room, try to find some batteries, and actually change the batteries to get it to work so I could change the channel. I thought, you know, I'm pretty spoiled. It's His Radio. I'm Joe. We have so many little conveniences that make life easier. And when one of them doesn't work, we act like civilization has just collapsed. But it got me thinking about how easy it is to complain about the little inconveniences while completely missing the bigger picture.
1: An increase in the cloud cover with a chance of isolated showers and storms today. A high this afternoon will be into the lower 90s. Another round of showers and storms, upper 60s tonight. We'll see a chance of showers and storms on Tuesday with a high in the mid to upper 80s. Rain likely Wednesday, a high in the mid 70s. And then we're back with clouds and a high near 70 to 73 Thursday. I'm meteorologist Sally Russell with more lifting and encouraging music next on His Radio 89.3.
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0: On the night you're falling all to pieces, you can bring your lonely heart to Jesus. What if I told you that I believe
1: it? I'm so thankful that you're listening today. We have so many things going on that just make the day crazy and our mind is racing. So take just a few minutes, stop what you're doing, and let God speak to you through the words of this song.

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I don't want to get my hopes up because I did that last week. I thought we were getting cooler temperatures last week and then it warmed right back up. Except if you look at the forecast, man, it's really hard not to get excited about the fall temperatures coming this week. It's His Radio. I'm Joe with Tarin Wells.

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0: You know, I'm learning that being a dad, it's not about getting everything right. It's His Radio. I'm Joe. See, my wife, she is really good at empathy. She seems to know exactly what to say to our girls when they're hurting. But me, yeah, not always, because I get frustrated. I get impatient. I say the wrong thing. I mess up. But I'm learning that maybe being a good dad is not about never failing. It's about what you do after you fail. So I'm trying to apologize when I need to and then learn from it and do better the next time, because I know that I'm going to mess up again. And that's okay. I want my daughters to see that dad doesn't have all the answers, but he shows up, he owns his mistakes, and he keeps trying.
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0: 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I'm Joe on His Radio 89.3. Big Daddy Weave, along with Caleb and John and Carly Ann Taylor. 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

It's so good to have the His Radio Prayer Line available 24 hours a day, 7 days a week. Somebody is standing by to pray with and for you when you call or text 866-987-PRAY. Let's pause for a moment and lift some prayers up to God. God, sometimes it's through strangers. Sometimes it's through something we've seen or read. And sometimes it's in the calmness of a still moment. However it is, help us to hear from you today. For those that are struggling through terrible storms, would you comfort them? Help them to know that you will guide them through this hard time. We know that you can do all things, so we thank you for hearing our prayer. In Jesus' name.

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0: My 18-year-old daughter, she registered to vote this spring. And the other day, she got something in the mail asking her to register to vote. So she filled it out, included her social security number, and then she brought it to me. But something didn't feel right. So I looked a little closer. It's His Radio. I'm Joe. The letter was from a county near us, but not the county that we live in. And the return envelope was from Texas. So I did some digging and I checked our county's website. And sure enough, my daughter was already registered to vote. So I contacted both counties and I told them that this letter didn't seem to be legit. And they wrote back, it didn't come from us. So I reported it to the police as suspected voter fraud. But man, I'm glad that I took the extra minute to look. So if something asks for your personal information, don't just assume it's legit because it showed up in your mailbox. You need to check it out first.
1: Partly mostly cloudy sky today. A chance of an isolated shower or two. A high this afternoon, low 90s. Isolated showers and storms tonight. And overnight, low upper 60s. And then a decent chance of showers and storms on Tuesday. A high in the middle to upper 80s. Heading into our Wednesday with rain likely in the afternoon. A high near 75. Clouds and low 70s on Thursday. I'm meteorologist Sally Russell with more lifting and encouraging music next on His Radio. 89.3.
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0: 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I'm Joe. 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

His radio is more than music. It's the prayer answered at 2 o'clock in the morning. It's encouragement when someone feels alone. The fun patrol showing up to bring some joy. And it's music and a message

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0: I'm finding that texting teenagers, it's a pretty interesting experience because you could send your child three paragraphs with all the details that they need and you're going to get back K, just the letter K. It's His Radio. I'm Joe. But I read something that made me think about how I use texting with my daughters. Instead of always sending reminders like, hey, don't forget this, or did you do that? Maybe I should occasionally send something that they don't expect. Something like, I'm proud of you. I see how hard you're working. I love you. Because they may not respond with anything more than K, but they may read that message later on when they're having a rough day and remember, Dad believes in me.
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0: You may not be thinking about Christmas, but this is too good to not think about. His Radio, 89.3. I'm Joe. 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

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We are just like a week and a half away from this guy being in Columbia, South Carolina, along with Phil Wickham. This is Chandler Moore.

0: I think we all want to be remembered for something. Maybe it's being a good parent, being a good spouse, being a good friend, someone who made a difference. But I've been thinking about this. It doesn't really matter how I want people to remember me. What matters is how they actually will remember me. It's His Radio. I'm Joe. Max Lucado put it this way. To call yourself a child of God is one thing. To be called a child of God by those who watch your life is another thing altogether. And that one got me, because my family, my friends, the people I work with, they see my life. I don't just want to say I'm a follower of Jesus. I want God's love to actually show up in the way that I treat people. Because maybe the best way to be remembered is to let His light shine through me while I'm still here.
1: Heartland, mostly cloudy sky today. A chance of an isolated shower or two. A high this afternoon, low 90s. Isolated showers and storms tonight. And overnight, low upper 60s. And then a decent chance of showers and storms on Tuesday. A high in the middle to upper 80s. Heading into our Wednesday with rain likely in the afternoon. A high near 75. Clouds and low 70s on Thursday. I'm meteorologist Sally Russell with more uplifting and encouraging music next on His Radio 89.3.
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0: 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I'm Joe on His Radio 89.3. 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
4: This is Jim Daly from Focus on the Family. 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
5: Number one, you're not a perfect parent.
4: What?
5: And your child is not a perfect child.
4: Hmm.
5: And your child does not need a perfect parent. Your child has a perfect Savior. And that's what your child needs.
4: Mm.
5: What your child needs is for you to be a faithful Christian. And that's what's important for us to understand.
4: It's a big statement.
5: Yeah, and so I think sometimes we overcomplicate what we're doing. What we're really doing is we're growing in Christ's likeness before our children.
6: That's Juan Sanchez, and he and his wife Janine are with us today on Focus on the Family with Jim Daly. Thanks for joining us. I'm John Fuller.
4: You know, John, parenting doesn't come with a manual.
6: No.
4: Were you scared to death? I remember when Trent, my son, was born, my first son, and they handed him to me. It freaked me out. It was like, what do I do now? There was nothing that came with it. You know, it was like, you know, what a blessed son you have. And I was like, yeah, I hope I don't break him, right?
6: Goodness.
4: Today, we're going to talk to our guests about the ins and outs of parenting and getting on the same page and what happens when you don't, and a lot of great tips.
6: Mm-hmm. And reaching your child's heart is a real critical component of the conversation today. In fact, the book title is Reaching Your Child's Heart, and the authors are Juan and Janine Sanchez, and we're so glad to have them. Juan is senior pastor of High Point Baptist Church in Austin, Texas, and Janine teaches English and writing to children and helps women understand how to apply God's Word to everyday life. They've got 5 adult daughters, bless you,
4: and that is amazing.
6: Growing number of grandchildren.
4: That is awesome. Welcome to the program.
5: Thank you. It's a joy to be here.
4: Here's the question. What have you learned raising 5 mm-hmm. girls? I'll ask both of you.
7: Wow, so much. I think one of the big things is that formulaic parenting just doesn't work.
4: Yeah.
7: You know, the A plus B equals C, and if you do this, then your children are going to turn out this way. And the Lord in his kind providence did not allow that in our lives. And what a mercy.
4: Yeah.
7: Really.
4: Gene and I walking through a grocery store when we were first married, no kids, and we'd see a child out of control. And we would say, you know, when we have children, our child will never act like that.
6: That's right.
4: Right? How many of us say that?
6: Oh, yeah.
7: Well, my child was there. My child was that child.
4: Oh, yeah.
7: Mine
4: too. That's the funny thing. But Juan, you did military.
5: Yeah.
4: Did you come into the marriage and into the parenting role as dad, as that guy?
5: Yeah, I mean, I was Captain Von Trapp without the whistle.
4: Yes, yeah, so right? I thought about that. Sound of Music is your story.
5: Yeah. But what's interesting is, you know, kind of like you mentioned, I didn't know what was going on, and I had a warped understanding of parenting. I thought, I read the theology books, you deal with the kids, and then once they are old enough to talk and potty train and all that, then I'll kind of jump in there. And so when we had our first daughter, very surprisingly, because we were going to wait 2 years, get to know each other.
4: You had a plan.
5: We had a plan. And 6 months into our marriage, we're pregnant. And so we didn't know what was going on. And so we were making things up as we go along. She didn't sleep through the night consistently till she was 4 years old. And I told Jeannie, we can't keep doing this.
4: Oh, my
5: goodness. So, yeah, there was a lot of learning the hard way.
4: Yeah. Juan, you said when your firstborn daughter mm-hmm. turned 6, it was kind of a change of the game. Yeah. What happened when she was 6 that changed
5: well,
4: it?
5: One of the things I would say is, like Janine mentioned, she knows she is not the Holy Spirit. And so she wasn't critical. She wasn't nagging, but she prayed for me for 6 years. And then one day she came to me and she said, hey, there's this parenting conference happening not far from us. Would you be willing to go? And so I said, yes. And again, my thinking was, I'm in ministry. I have to pour myself into this. And the speaker spoke my language, mm-hmm. which is biblical and theological. And he helped me understand from scripture, what is God's design for the family? What is God's design for the husband and the wife? And what is my place in all of this? And I realized, oh, my place is to be the leader. I'm supposed to be the spiritual leader. And I'm supposed to, in the way that Jesus loved the church with a sacrificial, servant, and sanctifying kind of love, I'm supposed to be reproducing that culture and that environment in my home, leading my wife in that way, but also leading my children. So we came back and I began reading and thinking about that, you know, very convicted. And it was amazing to me how our home, I would call it, was upside down, where Janine was leading us in the parenting, the discipleship, the discipline. And within a matter of time, it seemed fairly quickly, she began to come to me and ask questions about discipleship and parenting and discipline. Mm. And we came to it as a team. And what we've discovered is that there are three pillars to faithful parenting. And the first one is godly parental example. We lead by example. You know, just as elders are supposed to lead not under compulsion, but by example, we are displaying to our children who God is, His love, His authority. But secondly, biblical instruction is the foundation, and then corrective discipline. And what we found is those three pillars are given to us in Scripture for us to be able to model for our children what the Christian life is like, for us to teach them who God is and what He requires of them. And then that corrective discipline that God Himself uses on us. Yeah. And it's been amazing how it not only transformed our parenting, but actually transformed our marriage.
4: Mm-hmm. And it's actually not that complicated.
5: Nope.
4: But you have to get focused on it and understand what the inputs need to be.
5: That's right.
4: For those predictive outcomes.
7: Well, and I think too, like I was reading all the parenting books, trying to gather all of the information that I could, and then Juan would come home and ask me, we'd talk about what to do, and that just switched, and he took ownership of that information. And now he was reading and he was formulating what is the best plan for our family, the best plan to handle these types of situation. And that can be clunky at first, right? Especially with a kind of a stronger, I've been doing this for 6 years, right? And then having to change that leadership over to him. But it was such a great thing.
4: It's probably a relief, too, to have
7: it is
4: more of a partner in that regard, you know, that you're in this with me. A lot of wives, I think, are probably going, oh, I only wish, but let's get you a copy of the book. That would be a good place to start and talk about
7: pray.
4: It.
7: Well, and to pray.
4: Yeah, and pray.
7: And to really, really pray. I think sometimes we think of that as a last resort.
4: Right.
7: And that really needs to be our go-to, because the Lord was going to do a better job with Juan than I was going to do any day. So
4: I would say, could you repeat that? But I think we got it. I mean, that's so true. And that's true for both spouses. You know,
7: right.
4: Husbands want change in their wife, and the wife wants change in the husband. And you can only work on you.
6: Yeah. Our guest today on Focus on the Family with Jim Daly are Juan and Janine Sanchez. And they've written a terrific book. 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
4: Let me ask you, what does healthy, dedicated discipleship look like in a normal, busy week for a family? I mean, this is the real stuff, right? Everybody's moving different directions. You've had five girls. I mean, dinner, getting things ready. I can't imagine the bathroom difficulties. You know? It's my time in the bathroom.
7: Oh, absolutely. That's discipleship right now, isn't it? At that moment?
4: Yeah.
7: We chose to capitalize on things that we could count on that we were doing together anyway. And so mealtime is such an important time in the life of your kids when they're young, teaching them just how to sit, how to have nice table manners as they grow, to consider one another, how to be kind to a host and hostess. And even in the teenage years, that's where you're going to have conversations. And so God was so kind to help us realize that we have those dedicated times. Use those times to be in the Word, to think about issues of the day that we could point the kids to Christ, have those conversations that can mold them. Once again, it's just another opportunity to point them to God's Word. And that's where Juan was able to be at different seasons. It was in the morning. Yeah. In other seasons, it was during the evening, where we were tried to be as consistent as a schedule would allow. Yeah. To have time in the Word. We were in the car often, and we also utilized that time to listen to Adventures in Odyssey. Yay. So many different things that could teach the kids and help with some of those gaps that that we can't think about.
5: Think Deuteronomy 6.
4: Right.
5: You know, teach when you wake up, when you lie down, when you walk by the road. It's not either or, it's both and.
4: Yeah.
5: But we do have to know, like, the age of our children, the development, you know, where they are. And so when children are younger, they're in that concrete stage of thinking where it's more facts. You know, they're memorizing and they're telling us back, right?
4: Right.
5: But as they grow older into their more abstract stage of thinking, and then they begin to reason. So we have to know what stages there are. So when they're very little, we're just basically teaching them truths. A catechism is a great way for very small children who are in the grammar stage in classical education, that concrete stage where you teach them a question, you teach them the answer, then they say it back to you. And we learn from a very young age. Children can learn a lot.
4: Yeah, they're sponges.
5: You know, they can even communicate before they're verbal, just using some basic sign language. So we just learned some really basic ways to communicate and to do those things. And like Janine said, there's so much going on in those times. So they're learning to read, and we're teaching our children a love of reading. And when we instill in our children a love for reading, they'll be lifelong learners.
4: Yeah, that's good.
5: They're also learning how to sit. You're helping them learn how to sit. But we also would give them things to do, like Janine said, but it's so simple. Yeah. You know, like we would sit at breakfast. I used the New Living Translation. It had just come out, and we were just reading through the Bible, and I don't know how long it took us to get through it, but we would just read a portion, maybe as much as a chapter. We would say a few words, and then we would pray for one another. When they could understand, then we would just simply ask, what questions do you have? And then, how can we pray for you today? Yeah. And so we would just do that in the morning. But then in the evenings, what we would do is after dinner, we would check in. I would read aloud. I love fantasy, Janine not so much. And so I would read the Chronicles of Narnia, The Hobbit. We would do that in the evenings. And then bedtime was just really simple. We would do the catechism. And then I would sit with them. We would sing three little songs. Ask them how we could pray for them, and just pray with
4: them. That's so sweet.
5: And it just, it really was very simple.
7: Yeah. A lot of us have kids in different ages and stages, and it's like, oh my goodness, you know, who am I teaching to? Like, am I teaching to the 10-year-old or the 2-year-old? And it's amazing, as you're teaching to the older kids, what the younger ones are getting. And you know, just doing it again and again.
5: Yeah, I remember one time Janine was taking the girls to brush her teeth, and I had the 2-year-old, and we had been doing the catechism, and I'm looking at her, and I'm looking at, what do I do? I just wait for them to come back, and I just thought, let's go. Who made you? She said, Todd made me.
4: Todd.
5: I said, well, what else did God make? Todd made all things.
7: All things.
5: Said, well, why did God make you and all things? For his own glory. And I thought, my goodness, she gets it.
4: Yeah.
5: She's been absorbing it as we're doing it with the older sisters.
4: Right, absolutely.
5: And one of the things that's helpful to understand is that little children, they're like a warehouse. Their brains are like a warehouse, and they're shelving. And what our job is to put the truths of God in those shelves in the right places, so that as they grow and develop, the Holy Spirit has something to work with, those truths to convict of righteousness, truth, and judgment, and to draw them to Christ. And so what we're doing is we're just filling the warehouse.
4: I like that,
5: you know,
4: concept.
5: With God's truth.
4: You know, I'm thinking now for the parents of young children, I want to speak specifically to you. And Juan, let me ask you about this, and certainly Janine, jump in. But one of the things that I felt was the progression for me in parenting was going from expectations mm-hmm. of behavior, mm-hmm. whatever it might be, to a bit more relaxed, yep. not to be so uptight. Yep. And I think that's a normal progression of every parent. Right. And that poor firstborn.
7: I know. Mm-hmm.
4: Oh, the poor firstborn. Sorry, John. But, you know, you take so much because the parents were so rigid. And in that context, how do we learn earlier?
5: Yeah.
4: You know, like grandparents are awesome, but this is the second time around, yeah. right? Mm-hmm. How do we learn and how do we encourage younger parents mm-hmm. to get there more quickly?
5: Yep.
4: And the get there is to relax.
5: Yeah. Yeah. Well, let me just say a few things. Number one, you're not a perfect parent.
4: What?
5: And your child is not a perfect child. Mm. And your child does not need a perfect parent. Your child has a perfect savior. And that's what your child needs. Mm. What your child needs is for you to be a faithful Christian. And that's what's important for us to understand.
4: That's a big statement.
5: And so I think sometimes we overcomplicate what we're doing. Mm. What we're really doing is we're growing in Christ's likeness before our children.
4: Yeah.
5: And we're doing what God has called all of us to do as Christians. We're modeling Christ's likeness, Ephesians 4:11-16. We're speaking the truth in love to one another until we all grow in Christ's likeness. And then we just kind of helpfully correct one another. Well, no, this is not quite right. No, that's not quite right. But that's what we're doing. We're living it out. And so what we encourage and we advocate for is in the very early years, a more parental directed home, because your children need that. But what you're doing is, as they learn responsibility, you give them more and more responsibility. When they can accept your authority, then what you want to do is give them opportunities. Because what ends up happening is in child-centered homes, they're giving away all the authority now. And then when the kids become teenagers, they don't like the choices they're making. And so they're trying to rein them in.
4: Yeah.
5: So it's the very opposite. Yeah. And so if you can do the hard work now or later, but you will do the hard work.
4: Interesting.
5: And the later you wait to do the hard work, the harder it becomes.
4: That is so true. And Janine, let me amplify this a little for moms. What I've seen is when their fear goes up, mm-hmm. especially those teen years, mm-hmm. and dads can do this too, but I think it's more prevalent in moms. When fear goes up, mm-hmm. control rises higher mm-hmm. in order to get their feeling of security back with the kids. And man, that can be the exact wrong move at that time, because your teenage child is trying to get independence.
7: Sure.
4: Hopefully you've done the hard work that they're wise in their independence.
5: Yeah.
4: But if not, that fear rises and then your control rises higher and now you've got rebellion.
7: Sure. Well, and fear is an awful master, isn't it?
4: Yes.
7: And it kills relationship.
5: Yeah.
7: And so that's just one of the things that I think is so important on this journey of parenting. Am I being winsome in how I'm dealing with this child, pointing them to Christ, discipling them, or am I being just an authoritarian ogre?
4: Right.
7: And I think that the more permissive we are in the younger years, doing it backwards, we have more fear, we're more fear-driven, and then we get to these teenage years and we want to clamp down, and it chokes the life out of that relationship, because at the end of the day, you're not trusting. First of all, you're not trusting the Lord, you're not trusting the teen, you're not trusting in God's word. And so this is just such an amazing time to have positive instruction, opportunities, conversations. And let me tell you, it takes time, but it will not be void.
4: Yeah.
7: It will bring back that relationship, so that before your kid goes out, you're talking about it. Okay, what are you doing? What are some pitfalls? What are some dangers you might see as you're going out? We're giving you all the freedom. What are some expectations, right, that we have of you? And we would talk about those beforehand. We expect you to go where you say you're going to go, be with who you say you're going to be with, and be home at a certain time. And also helping our kids to know, this is really important. This was something that my dad instilled in our home, was that if there was trouble, I knew I could call my dad.
4: Wow, that's good.
7: I knew that.
4: Yeah.
7: And I did. Now, there are consequences to that, but I knew that I didn't have to handle that situation myself, and I wanted my teenagers to know that. All of these situations are opportunities for discipleship, and there have to be natural consequences afterwards.
4: Your oldest girl, is she out of the house?
5: She's 34.
4: She's 34, okay. Yeah.
5: Oldest is 34, youngest is 23.
4: Okay, so in that context, you guys have lived this, and I want to speak again to a different spectrum of parenting where we get a lot of calls for counseling help, which we want you to do that. Mm-hmm. Call us if you need us. Mm-hmm. But it's kind of that, to your point, where if you were passive in younger years, as you said, Juan, at some point you pay the parenting piper. Mm-hmm. It's going to come up. Yeah. So these kids that are raised in good Christian homes, they go to Sunday school, go to church, they hear it, they can recite it. They get to a point where they get out of the home, they go off to college or whatever they're going to do, and they're free from that parenting throttle, and they go crazy.
5: Yeah.
4: You hear about this.
5: Yeah.
4: Kids going to Christian schools, and it's a party every night, and they're not controlling those appetites well. Mm-hmm. What, you know, your influence as a parent is really diminished at this point.
7: Right.
4: And there are people that are suffering in that spot right now. They don't know what to do. What advice would you have for them when that control is now gone?
5: Yeah.
4: I mean, it's only influence.
5: So a few things. Number one, what we would hope would happen, it doesn't always, is, you know, Jonathan Lehman talks about in his book on authority, the difference between authority of command and authority of counsel. It's a really helpful concept.
4: Yeah.
5: So with younger children, we want to exercise the authority of command. And slowly, as we disciple our children and we equip them to make choices, that authority of command then becomes authority of counsel. So we're reasoning together, we're exhorting, we're coaching them before they go out. But what happens when that pattern or that model was not exercised and our children are out of the house? We no longer have command, authority of command, and we barely have authority of counsel. Again, this is where the gospel comes in. This is where, if it were me, I would just simply say, I've recognized where I have failed. And so rather than be exasperated, remind myself, we're parenting for the long haul, not the moment.
4: Yeah.
5: And so don't let the moment overwhelm you, right? And so long as that child has breath in his or her lungs and Christ has not returned, there is the hope and power of the gospel of Jesus Christ. And so one of the ways I would display that is to confess my sin, confess my mistakes, ask for forgiveness, and then appeal for relationship.
4: Yeah.
5: And then just continue to pursue the relationship and slowly try to rebuild that relationship.
4: Yeah.
5: To get to that place where that authority of counsel has come back in place.
4: I thought that might be the direction we go. And I think that's what's so critical here. Relationship is so important. And oftentimes in that emotional moment, I like to think of it like a strand where we're cutting bits of the fiber of that tether between us and our child.
7: Mm-hmm.
4: And when we don't respond out of relationship, when we do the you must, you know, lecture, a little bit of the cord is ripped between you.
5: Yeah.
4: And I wouldn't say relationship at all costs, because there are things that occur that you need to stand firmly, drug addictions and other addictions and things that are damaging. You need to be firm and get them hopefully into help. But relationship is critically important.
5: Yeah.
4: I mean, that's what we're made for. That's why God created us, was for relationship. So we then can take that into our parenting role to bless our children with the concept of relationship. But how does a parent that is just, you know, it's so hard because my child is behaving in such a way that it's difficult, Juan, to have a relationship with this son.
5: Yeah. John Piper wrote an article on how to continue to pursue your wayward child that I think is really helpful. But I do think, you know, we're kind of at the mercy when they're outside the home. And so if we have asked for forgiveness, I find letter writing is helpful because you can write down your thoughts and that child can take that letter. And I trust that the Lord might allow them to read that letter and to really think through without the pressure of having to respond immediately in conversation.
4: That's good.
5: And so you write the letter, you let them read it, you let them have it, you give them every opportunity, but you keep sending Christmas cards, you keep sending birthday cards. You know, you give texts, you send texts, you send scriptures, you keep praying for them, yeah. right?
4: You do the relational thing.
5: We are wrestling yeah. with mm-hmm. God for their yeah. souls. And so you never stop doing that. You never stop trusting the Lord for that. Mm-hmm. And you never stop inviting them to come back.
4: Yeah. But man, this has been good. What a great start. This is just like yeah. sitting in a living room and having a conversation with good friends. So yeah. this has been really good. Thanks for being here.
7: Thanks
5: yeah.
7: for
5: thank
7: us.
5: You for having us. And that was the intention of our book is to give it to folks as if we were sitting down with them for
4: yeah,
5: coffee.
4: Yeah. It's good. I mean, this has been such an encouraging reminder that parenting is about more than behavior. 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Our parenting team works really hard to stay ahead of the challenges families are facing, so you don't have to navigate them alone. A great place to start is by signing up for our Age and Stage e-newsletters. Each week, you'll receive a short email tailored to your child's specific age and stage, offering practical, biblically grounded insights to help you parent with confidence in the 2s and the 8s and the 15s. I mean, it's great. You only have about 940 weeks, 0 to 18, to shape that child's character. So think of it that way. We also have Juan and Janine's excellent book, Reaching Your Child's Heart, A Practical Guide to Faithful Parenting. It is filled with biblical wisdom and practical insight for every age and stage. And it's a great reminder that our calling as parents is to point our children to God and cultivate a love for Him in their hearts. And when you make a gift of any amount to support the work here at Focus on the Family, we'll send you that book as our way of saying thank you for being part of the ministry. Let me share this note from Carly, who wrote in to tell us this. Because of the insight I've gained from listening to your show, I was able to help one of my teenage students navigate a very tense and difficult family situation with advice that was godly, Christ-honoring, and respectful. The conversation addressed so many challenging issues, and I'm deeply thankful for the wisdom you've shared and how clearly it helped guide my response. Thank you from the bottom of my heart for all you do. I can't wait to apply what I've learned with my own kids as well.
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6: 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I'm John Fuller, inviting you back as we once again help you and your family thrive in Christ.

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1: 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Aren't you glad to know that you can worship anywhere you go? Doesn't matter if you are in a church building. 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
2: Partly to mostly cloudy sky today. A chance of an isolated shower or two. A high this afternoon, low 90s. Isolated showers and storms tonight. And overnight, low upper 60s. And then a decent chance of showers and storms on Tuesday. A high in the middle to upper 80s. Heading into our Wednesday with rain likely in the afternoon. A high near 75. Clouds and low 70s on Thursday. I'm meteorologist Sally Russell with more uplifting and encouraging music next on His Radio 89.3.
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1: His Radio, I'm Ethan. Sometimes I think we feel guilty about getting rid of something in our house that's been sitting around for a long time. Maybe you got like something from a wedding and you just thought, oh, I need to keep this because it was a gift, but you've never used it. Trust me, that person's not going to know. Best to just clear it out a little bit, you know, get the house nice and tidy. Same thing with those containers that are just sitting in the cabinet and they're empty and they've not had anything in them for years. No point in keeping them. Or if you have clothing in the closet that's uncomfortable, you don't wear it. You just kind of keep saying, well, maybe one day, just go ahead, cut your losses, get rid of some stuff, declutter. And trust me, you'll feel so much better when you don't have things taking up space. I got

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It's His Radio. I'm Ethan. Well, here's something that you can look forward to this week if you are a fan of bears, and in particular, you love big bears, because there's something that goes on this week. It's called Fat Bear Week. And what it is a bunch of these different bears in Alaska. They start eating a lot of salmon. They're kind of getting ready for hibernation, right? So they get really, really big. Well, because of that, there's been this competition that's been going on yearly called Fat Bear Week, where they post pictures of these different bears online at fatbearweek.org, and then people vote on their favorites, and then they name the fattest bear of them all, the best one out of all the votes. It's kind of like a tournament style, too, with the brackets and everything. Now, last year, Chunk was the winner, and he was chunky for sure. So if you're interested in doing your votes, wanting to see which fat bear you really like, you can go to fatbearweek.org and start voting today.

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0: His radio. I'm Ethan. I love watching God at work, just seeing him move in so many people's lives. And sometimes he uses something that's unexpected, something out of the ordinary, maybe something that you and I wouldn't normally think of as being a means to an end. But I just think this is amazing that God's using something like his radio to reach people like Brecken. Brecken, he was through a really tough time in his life. Many, many years he was angry. He didn't want to listen to anybody. He pushed away authority and truth. And he said his choices led him into group homes where instead of finding peace, he was finding physical and mental abuse that left scars. It hardened him. He said, I felt alone, unwanted. And honestly, he said, I didn't care about my life anymore. I was rejecting what Christ was wanting me to do. I was living against it. And instead, I was going into a dark place. But God didn't leave me. He found friends. He found a church. He found love. And Jesus broke down those walls, those barriers that Brecken had built up had started to fall because God knew he could reach Brecken. Not perfectly all at once, he said, but it took me time. He said, but my brokenness changed from the inside out. And now he loves the Lord. He loves worshiping Jesus. He loves listening to his radio. And it's because of people like you. You giving a gift of support, helping our ministry to continue. You're giving that hope, that encouragement, that moment where maybe a song plays that Brecken needed to hear, and it's the same song that you needed to hear in your time of darkness. 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

His Radio. I'm Ethan. We always have people ready to pray with you every day. Our prayer line volunteers are just waiting for your text, waiting for your call, waiting to pray with you. So if you need prayer right now, call or text this number, 866-987-PRAY. 866-987-7729. Let's pray together. Lord, today is another day that you've given us, and we don't take it for granted, Lord. We know that each day is a gift. So thank you, Father, for today. Help us to always be mindful of what you are doing in our lives. Don't let us grow weary. Don't let us start to falter in our faith. Instead, Father, help us to grow stronger, to seek you first in our days, to come to you in all things. I'm praying for somebody right now who's got a lot of things built up with debt, with their business not doing well. They just need provision, Father. They're looking for answers, looking for solutions. I pray for those to be clear. I pray that they'd find exactly what they need to be able to take care of those means, and that you would just walk them through it, Lord. Be right there in the midst of all of this chaos and struggle that they're going through. I'm praying for a person whose marriage has been on the rocks. They've had a lot of issues with their recent back and forth conversations not going well. There's been a lot of tension and heartache, and I just pray for healing. I pray for restoration of that bond, that marriage, Father, that this is a wonderful gift that you've given this man and wife, and that they'd be able to come back together and put you at the center of their relationship as they continue to rebuild. Lord, we know that storms will come. We know that you have promised that things will not always be easy in this world, that we will face mighty giants. But thank you, Lord, for helping us to slay those giants with your strength and your ability to overcome. Thank you, Lord. We love you, and all these things I ask in your name. Amen. I was sure by now, God, you

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0: I'm Ethan. It's his radio. My wife and I were on a road trip. We were driving out to Florida, and we were on I-95. We're driving, and we're getting to the point where, you know, we want to stop and take some time to rest. And so we stop in Brunswick, Georgia. And as we stop there, we're getting up early in the morning because we want to get back on the road the next day. And we start to pull out of the parking lot, and my wheel just kind of turns out. And I don't know what happened. I'm not sure what's going on. So I call a tow truck. This gentleman, his wife come, and they try to get the car on the truck. And he looks at this and he says, "Wow, well, this is a miracle that this didn't happen to you while you were on the interstate." He said, "Because truly, if this would have happened while you were going 70 miles per hour down I-95, he said, it could have been catastrophic. You may not be standing here today." And in that moment, I just thought, wow, thank you, Lord. Thank you for protecting Bria and I. Because it's one of those things, you don't even think about how dangerous it can be, you know, just traveling down the interstate and how a moment can change everything. And then not only that, God sent this wonderful person, this man and his wife who ended up helping us by fixing the vehicle, not just towing it, but fixing it for us and helping us to get back on the road later that afternoon. And I just thought to myself, you know, I'm just so thankful that God is with us in all things. He's watching over us, protecting us, guiding us, and putting people in our lives that can change it forever.
1: Partly to mostly cloudy sky today. A chance of an isolated shower or two. A high this afternoon, low 90s. Isolated showers and storms tonight. And overnight, low upper 60s. And then a decent chance of showers and storms on Tuesday. A high in the middle to upper 80s. Heading into our Wednesday with rain likely in the afternoon. A high near 75. Clouds and low 70s on Thursday. I'm meteorologist Sally Russell with more uplifting and encouraging music next on His Radio 89.3. 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
10: All aboard for the Rail Fest in Greer. It's this Saturday from 10 a.m. to 2 p.m. at Greer City Park, celebrating all things trains and rail safety, model trains, some different music, face painting, balloons, inflatables, and it's free to attend.

0: It's his radio. I'm Ethan. For the longest time, if you were to call somebody, you would probably get their voicemail if they didn't answer. And then you had to leave a message so they could return your call. Nowadays, I don't think people really leave messages as much as they used to, unless it's for a business. And this poor girl, I don't know how often she's had to leave a message, but she was calling for her business and to schedule a special session with the person on the phone. And, well, this is how it went when she was trying to leave a voicemail.
1: Hi, Danny. I'm so sorry. I have a complimentary session for you. So whenever you'd like to schedule, just give me a call back and either one of my managers or I will answer and we can help you. How do I delete this? No. Okay, well, I don't think I can delete it, so please just give me some human amount of grace. And if you never want to come in, I completely understand if you act like this message never existed. Thank you. Bye.
0: Oh, poor thing. I mean, to be fair, there's a lot of pressure to leave a good message on the voicemail.

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test of the emergency alert system. This is a coordinated monthly test of the broadcast stations of your area. Equipment that can quickly warn you during emergencies is being tested. If this had been an actual emergency, such as a tornado watch, tornado warning, flash flood warning, or a hurricane warning, official messages would have followed the alert tones. This station serves the state of South Carolina and the Columbia area. This concludes this test of the emergency alert system.

His Radio. I'm Ethan. Do you have something that you do that may not be the right way to do it, but it's worked for you all these years? You're not going to change anytime soon. Like, maybe you don't separate the lights from the darks in your wash whenever you're putting your laundry in the washing machine. And you say, you know what? Just throw them all together, put them on the cold cycle, and hope for the best. Maybe you are the kind of person that you never really keep those twist ties that come on the bread loaves. Instead, you just say, you know what? Throw that little piece of plastic away. And instead, you just twist it and you put it on the counter. So, you know, if it works fine, then what's the big deal, right? So maybe there's something like that that you do the quote-unquote wrong way. It's not considered the right way of doing it, but it's worked for you, and you're not going to change anytime soon, because why? You know, if it's working, might as well keep doing it, right? But I'd love to know, what is something that you never do the quote-unquote right way, but you always have done it that way in your life? You can text in. Let me know. 800-447-7234, or you can use the open mic on the His Radio.

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0: His radio, I'm Ethan. You know, sometimes maybe you do something that's not necessarily deemed the right way of going about it, but you do anyways because it's worked for you. So I wanted to know, is there something that you never do that's the right way, but you do all the time? Maybe you don't have matching socks. You just kind of have all your socks in a drawer and you just say, you know what, close enough. Well, Cindy texted in. She said, well, I'm left-handed, so I guess I do a lot of things backwards or not the right way. I love that, Cindy. That's great. She says, I move things to my left. And it actually got me thinking about that too, how, you know, there are so many things that are just catered and made specifically for right-handed people. So poor lefties are getting left out a little bit. But I don't know. I guess it's one of those things that you can't help, obviously. If you are more of a left-handed, you know, writer and stuff, that's what you got. And maybe people say, well, that looks weird. That looks strange. But hey, that's the way you were made, and that's exactly what you need to keep on doing. Now, maybe you've got something that you always do, but maybe it's not seen as the right way by the majority, but you still do it, and it's worked for you. Let me know. What is that for you? 800-447-7234. Text into that number, or you can also use the open mic on the His Radio app.
1: Heartland, mostly cloudy sky today. A chance of an isolated shower or two. A high this afternoon, low 90s. Isolated showers and storms tonight, and overnight, low upper 60s. And then a decent chance of showers and storms on Tuesday, a high in the middle to upper 80s. Heading into our Wednesday with rain likely in the afternoon, a high near 75, clouds and low 70s on Thursday. I'm meteorologist Sally Russell with more uplifting and encouraging music next on His Radio 89.3.
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Keep trusting in the Lord in all things. Even if you don't see the whole picture, you don't know what he has planned, know that God is in every piece as he's putting together the perfect plan for you. 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So keep trusting God.

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0: This is Radio. I'm Ethan. This Wednesday is See You at the Pole. A lot of students will be gathering around the flagpole outside their school, be praying for their teachers, their fellow students, the faculty and staff, and just the campus in general. And it's a great thing. I think it's awesome for young people to be able to gather together and to be in prayer. I remember going to See You at the Pole whenever I was a student and just being able to have that time together. It is very important. So there's going to be probably one going on at the school near your kids. And if you are wanting to, you know, see all those different things, that there's a place where you can post and you can, you know, talk about what students are putting on a See You at the Pole event at syatp.com. But that's happening this Wednesday.
1: Heartland, mostly cloudy sky today. A chance of an isolated shower or two. A high this afternoon, low 90s. Isolated showers and storms tonight. And overnight, low upper 60s. And then a decent chance of showers and storms on Tuesday. A high in the middle to upper 80s. Heading into our Wednesday with rain likely in the afternoon. A high near 75. Clouds and low 70s on Thursday. I'm meteorologist Sally Russell with more uplifting and encouraging music next on His Radio 89.3.
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9: 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There's going to be an ice cream bar, DJ, and dancing. It is a ticketed event.

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Biz Radio, I'm Ethan. There's a good chance you'll be singing that song, Holy, by Stars Go Dim with Liz. If you do a little bit of karaoke with our next parking lot party with Liz and Brian, going to be in the Myrtle Beach area. We'll be at Surfside Beach in particular. It's going to be this Saturday, 11 a.m. to 1 p.m. at the Bojangles parking lot off of Loyola Drive. And we're going to have that custom-made hat bar. Brian's hat bar going to be going on 30 people gonna get a free custom-made hat. You got to be there early to be one of the first 30, but also snacks, drinks provided by Bojangles. And like I said, you can also do some karaoke with Liz, so, you know, have some fun with that as well. We love these parking lot parties. It's a great opportunity for us to meet you, so if you'd like to come out and join us, we'd love to see you this Saturday, 11 to 1 at the Bojangles off of Loyola Drive in Surfside Beach.

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is radio. I'm Ethan. When the fall season rolls around, there's always this one particular type of snack that some people love and some people just absolutely despise. Candy corn. Candy corn is all over now. You can find them on shelves anywhere you go. But now we're not just having to see people who are enjoying the eating of candy corn, but now some people are saying, ooh, wouldn't it be great if you could smell like candy corn? Yeah, I guess there's an audience out there for that, because tomorrow, 7 p.m., Brock's Candies is going to have a special Ode to Candy Corn perfume. It is going to be available while supplies last at candycornseason.com, but people will be able to actually have a perfume to make themselves smell like candy corn. Which I guess if you've, you know, got that person in your life, your loved one who loves candy corn, this is a good thing then.

0: His radio. I'm Ethan. You know, today is the last day of summer officially, and so maybe you're looking back on this past summer, all the things that you were able to do. Maybe you also think about the things you weren't able to do. You didn't get around to because you just had too much going on, so maybe you start planning for next year's vacation. Start thinking about what you want to do in the next summer. Maybe you want to start thinking about, ooh, a theme park you could visit, or maybe you want to go and have an escape on a cruise, or maybe you want to just, you know, take some time to have a cabin stay in the mountains. You never know what you could end up doing, but I can tell you right now, it's a great time to start planning because you never know. 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
1: Partly to mostly cloudy sky today. A chance of an isolated shower or two. A high this afternoon, low 90s. Isolated showers and storms tonight and overnight, low upper 60s. And then a decent chance of showers and storms on Tuesday. A high in the middle to upper 80s. Heading into our Wednesday with rain likely in the afternoon. A high near 75, clouds and low 70s on Thursday. I'm meteorologist Sally Russell with more uplifting and encouraging music next on His Radio 89.3.
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0: Get together with your friends and go for a run for the 2026 Ville-to-Ville Sprint Relay this Saturday at 10 a.m. at Trailblazer Park in Travelers Rest. Teams of three.

0: 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Oh God, how I need you.
1: His Radio, I'm Ethan. It's always amazing to me, if you think about all the people that you call your friend, at one point, they were a stranger. You didn't know anything about them. It wasn't until that first conversation, that first moment where you started to interact, that you started to learn about their interests. You started to gain a lot of, ideas of what similarities you had. And then you hit it off. You became buddies. You became friends. And then you talk and you keep in touch. And maybe now to this day, you are still very close with that person. But it always starts at that one moment, maybe with a stranger. And you know, I think it's great whenever it's a thing that you didn't even expect to happen. It's just an encounter that takes place. I was at a place where I was interacting with a server and ended up talking to him and got to know his story about his family. And then eventually we became good friends, ended up actually talking even more after that one night I went to go have dinner. So it's one of those things. You just never know when you might meet a new friend. It could just be when you're sitting at the dinner table at a restaurant. So I'd love to know if you've got a cool story of how one stranger became a good friend of yours and you want to tell that story this afternoon. I'd love to hear it. 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

0: grateful for you.
1: I'm Ethan. It's His Radio. We're meeting new people each and every day. Maybe you met a stranger that became a good friend. I wanted to know if you had a story of how your one encounter became a friendship. Wanted to hear that story from you. So what is a cool moment where you met somebody and you became friends quickly and now you're still friends to this day? So what about you?
2: I met my best friend. Me and her were at gym. Then we sat on the floor together. We were in classes together and stuff. And then I said, "Hey, Caroline, do you want to be my friend?" She said, "Yeah."
1: Oh, that's so awesome. Isn't it cool how God puts people in our lives and gives us these awesome friendships? That is awesome. Thank you so much. And maybe you've got a story, too, of a time where maybe it was just out and about. You were doing your normal routine. You didn't expect to meet somebody, have a conversation, and gain a friendship, but it turned out to be a really cool story. 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
3: Portland, a mostly cloudy sky today. A chance of an isolated shower or two. A high this afternoon, low 90s. Isolated showers and storms tonight. Overnight, low upper 60s. And then a decent chance of showers and storms on Tuesday. A high in the middle to upper 80s. Heading into our Wednesday with rain likely in the afternoon. A high near 75. Clouds and low 70s on Thursday. I'm meteorologist Sally Russell with more uplifting and encouraging music next on His Radio 89.3.
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1: His radio, I'm Ethan. If there's something I've learned about all these different garage sales, estate sales, it seems like it always happens. At some point, somebody has got something out there that they're getting rid of that they don't realize is worth a lot of money. So apparently, this painting that was purchased for $30 from a Michigan estate sale is now going up for auction for $250,000. It turns out it's actually a lost work of artist Gertrude Abercrombie, and they had no idea, but this is a shell painting that was painted many years ago. And actually, if you look at the bottom corner, you can see where it says 1951. And so now they're going to be getting a really good sum for a painting they found at an estate sale, the person who bought it. So just saying, always double, triple check anything that you're putting out there for sale, especially if it looks old. You never know. You might actually end up having a little treasure.

can change perspective, can change a life, a diagnosis, a struggling marriage, a child who's lost their way, or maybe you simply need someone to remind you that you're not alone. 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

0: His Radio, I'm Ethan. If you call somebody and they don't pick up, they don't answer, you leave a message, which is easier said than done. I feel like a lot of times we put too much pressure on ourselves to sound good leaving a message. It doesn't always turn out. Like this young lady who was calling from a business, and well, this is how it went when she was trying to leave a message.
1: Hi, Danny. I'm so sorry. I have a complimentary session for you, so whenever you'd like to schedule, just give me a call back, and either one of my managers or I will answer, and we can help you. How do I delete this? No. Okay, well, I don't think I can delete it, so please just give me some human amount of grace, and if you never want to come in, I completely understand if you act like this message never existed. Thank you. Bye.
0: Poor thing. Yeah. It's a lot harder to leave a message than you realize.

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0: On the night you're falling all to pieces, you can bring your lonely heart to Jesus. What if I told you that I believe it?
1: I'm Ethan, it's His Radio. It was a road trip that almost didn't happen. My wife and I were heading to Florida, and as we're driving down I-95, we stop in the evening to go and spend the night at a hotel and then get up the next morning to continue our journey. Well, we get up, we start to pull out of the parking lot, and my wheel on my car kind of goes sideways. So we call a tow truck, and this guy shows up with his wife, and he looks at it, he says, "Do you realize this is a miracle? This didn't happen while you were on the interstate?" In his words, it could have been catastrophic. We could have gotten seriously hurt or even killed because the way that this wheel was turned, it would have done a lot of damage. It turns out it was a ball joint that broke on the control arm of the suspension. And so I just thank God for His protection and for helping us to be able to get safely to the hotel and be able to park and not be traveling a fast rate of speed down the interstate. And it could have been a lot worse. And not only that, the people who He had put into our lives to help us with the towing and then going on to fix our vehicle and get us back on the road by that late afternoon. I mean, it was just amazing. So I just felt so much God's presence, His protection, and His showing us love through these people, these strangers that just showed us so much kindness. I just cannot even imagine how you couldn't say thank you, Lord, for what you are doing and how you're watching over us, because He is always present. He's always with us in all things. And sometimes you don't realize it till afterwards just how miraculous He truly is.
2: Partly cloudy sky, a few isolated showers and storms possible, and overnight low will drop down into the upper 60s. Scattered showers and storms with us on Tuesday, mid to upper 80s. Tuesday night, showers, a chance of storms, or overnight lows will drop down into the mid to upper 60s. We'll see showers and a chance of storms on Wednesday, a high in the low 70s. Chance of seeing some showers on Wednesday night, and then cloudy upper 60s on Thursday. I'm meteorologist Sally Russell with more uplifting and encouraging music next on His Radio, ED 9.3.
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Can you believe that? We are getting so close now, and we need your help right at this moment because we want to get a running start. 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

0: His Radio, I'm Ethan. Well, this is a big week, especially for bears in Alaska, because they're a part of something called Fat Bear Week. So this is because a lot of these bears go along the Brooks River in Alaska. They start to eat a lot of salmon. They get a little chunky as they're getting ready for hibernation. So they take pictures of all these different bears. They put them up on this website called fatbearweek.org, and people can actually do a little bit of voting to see who is the best fat bear. Now, last year's winner was Chunk, and he was a really big, big bear, but they have a bracket. It's like a tournament style, so you can be a part of Fat Bear Week if you want to see what all these different bears look like and you want to be a part of helping them to have that title of fattest bear of them all.
1: Partly cloudy sky, a few isolated showers and storms possible, and overnight low will drop down into the upper 60s. Scattered showers and storms with us on Tuesday, mid to upper 80s. Tuesday night, showers, a chance of storms, or overnight lows will drop down into the mid to upper 60s. We'll see showers and a chance of storms on Wednesday, a high in the low 70s. Chance of seeing some showers on Wednesday night, and then cloudy upper 60s on Thursday. I'm meteorologist Sally Russell with more uplifting and encouraging music next on His Radio ED 9.3.
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0: Chris Tomlin, Holy Forever on his radio. I'm Donna Cruz. This was a little bit eye-opening, and I'm not really sure if it made me feel a little old or a little nostalgic. I felt something, that's for sure. But we were watching one of these shows where people are, you know, looking for their new home. And it was a younger couple, probably mid to late 20s. The guy was pretty excited because over to this one side of the kitchen, there was a bench, like a little reading nook. And so he propped his back up against the wall and stretched his legs across the bench and proceeded to pretend that he was reading a book there with his thumbs. I thought, wow, okay. Back in the day, we would pretend to open a book by, you know, putting our hands together almost like we're praying and then, you know, prying them apart. He was obviously imagining an ebook. I don't know why it struck me, and I'm still not really sure how I feel about it.
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0: Torrin Wells on his radio. I'm Donna Cruz. My son's a millennial, and I've seen him do both, go kind of back and forth between a regular book and an ebook. But it was interesting to me watching TV a few nights ago. There was a younger guy pretending to read a book, and he didn't motion a book opening up with his hands like, you know, we would have as kids. He was more pretending to swipe something open and then scroll with his thumbs. And I'm not saying there's anything wrong with it. I guess it's just a matter of personal preference. Janine, how do you feel about that?
1: There's something about having the book and holding it in your hand and being able to turn the pages. And I know it's probably more expensive in the long run, but there's just something about it.
0: Not to mention, you don't have to worry about keeping the charger handy.
1: Exactly.
2: Partly cloudy sky, a few isolated showers and storms possible, and overnight low will drop down into the upper 60s. Scattered showers and storms with us on Tuesday, mid to upper 80s. Tuesday night, showers, a chance of storms, or overnight lows will drop down into the mid to upper 60s. We'll see showers and a chance of storms on Wednesday, a high in the low 70s. Chance of seeing some showers on Wednesday night, and then cloudy upper 60s on Thursday. I'm meteorologist Sally Russell with more uplifting and encouraging music next on his radio, ED 9.3.
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